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0: Thanks so much for hanging out. It's 1-800-990-2448. To get a hold of us on the way, it's Sasha's Info Dump.
4: As much as, you know, the weather's getting nicer and we're looking to spend some more time outdoors, there is something to be said for, you know, rainy days or wanting to hang out inside and playing some board games. Board games are actually on an uptick when it comes to popularity. I'll tell you more coming up.
0: Another round of this or that. You get a wedding invite, and on the invite it says no kids allowed. Do you react, yay, a forced date night, or are you offended? Coming up.
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1: Sasha's info.
2: I know we're busy making plans to get outside more with the nicer weather, but when you do want to stay inside, maybe with the AC or plan for a rainy day, how do you feel about board games? They're actually gaining popularity again.
0: Wow, okay.
2: I'll tell you more about that coming up. Do you have any out-of-the-ordinary fears or phobias? I found this out. I find this so fascinating. We are actually, as humans, only born with two natural fears. That's the fear of falling.
0: Oh, wow.
2: And the fear of loud sounds. The loud sounds so that we can react.
0: Yeah.
2: All other fears and phobias are learned or acquired later in life. So I'm thinking, like, a common fear is being afraid of the dark, So that's something that we're not born with. We gain that in some sort of way. Maybe something terrifying happens to you.
0: My older brother.
2: Would lock you in a closet in the dark?
0: Yeah, it's always the older brother.
2: Oh, 100%.
0: Yeah.
2: And, like, I have a terrifying fear of spiders.
0: Yeah.
2: And I know the exact moment that that happened in my life. I was always kind of grossed out by spiders, but I remember I saw the same, like, type of spider, like, five times in the span of a minute I was walking through my house. In every single room, there was a spider crawling on pillows. It was so bad. And that was where I developed my fear. So it's just interesting to think that it does come from somewhere. We might not all be able to unlock those traumatic memories, though. We are loving board games right now. They are gaining popularity, perhaps because of trendy board game cafes.
0: Mm-hmm.
2: So 21% of people say they absolutely love playing board games. 44% like it. Only 6% say they don't like it. So that's like a lot of people that are pretty okay.
0: Oh, yeah,
2: dare I say, love board games. Younger generations are the most likely to say that they love board games. So it's the youngins that are coming up and they're like,
0: heck
2: yeah. Yeah, they want to play.
0: Where do you
2: Monopoly.
0: Plug this in? You don't.
2: Exactly. And older folks are more likely to love board games too, but they like the classics like Yahtzee, good old Scrabble, you know? So it's just a good thing to keep in mind if you're having a get-together soon and you're kind of wondering what to do. Board games. People love them. That's your info dump.
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6: Partly cloudy tonight with a chance of showers and a risk of a thunderstorm through the overnight. A low around 19 degrees. Cloudy Thursday, a 60% chance of showers or a thunderstorm. A high of 27, feeling like 35 with the humidity.

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0: Country 93, playing today's best country. If you just popped in, good to have you along. We're talking about a this or that. You get a wedding invite, but on it, it says, no kids allowed. Do you freak out? You offended? Or you're like, wow, forced date night.
1: Okay, so this is a little out of your world, Casey, in the sense that your kids are pretty old now.
0: Yeah.
1: But back when they were, you know, call it 5, 6 mm-hmm. years old, and you got an invitation in the mail, no kids allowed for you and Susie Cusie, mm-hmm. what would you have thought?
0: Depends on where it was.
1: Okay.
0: Yeah. If it was in town, yeah, I could understand it. If it was family and they mm-hmm. said no kids, I think we'd be offended. But if it was friends and no kids, that's a little different.
1: Why?
0: Because family. Like, this is like your cousin.
1: Right, okay.
0: You don't want your own cousin?
1: Yeah, you don't want your
0: monster.
1: Own blood at the wedding.
0: Yeah.
1: Yeah, okay.
0: I
1: see what you mean.
0: Right. Mm-hmm. But if it's a friend, I get it.
1: Yeah.
0: Yeah, it's fine. You don't want my kids there, I get it.
1: I think that's actually a really good way to kind of cut and dry it, for sure.
0: I think so. Gracie, what was your situation here?
2: I'm invited to a wedding next month, and he's a groomsman, and we have a 2-year-old, and the wedding's in a different province. Mm-hmm. And we can't leave her behind. And there's no one that we're able to trust in that province to watch her for the night.
1: So are you kind of, well, I mean, groomsmen, you got to go. So what are you guys going to do?
2: I've actually went as far as asking my in-laws if they could join on the trip with us.
0: Oh, wow.
1: That would be nice.
2: So they haven't decided yet, but if it works out, then we can both go to the wedding, but I might not be able to go.
0: Oh, bummer.
1: That's too bad.
0: Yeah. No, don't like that. Don't like that option. Don't.
2: Yeah, it's our first wedding in probably 8 years, so I would love to go.
0: You know what?
2: We'll see what happens.
0: If I was available, I would have went, and I would have volunteered to look after your little.
2: Thank you.
0: Yeah.
1: That's nice.
0: I know.
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5: Partly cloudy tonight with a chance of showers and a risk of a thunderstorm through the overnight. A low around 19 degrees. Cloudy Thursday, a 60% chance of showers or a thunderstorm. A high of 27, feeling like 35 with the humidity.

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0: It's 1-800-990-2448 to get a hold of us. On the way, it's your case files. See what's going on in music today. Another Taylor Factor alert. When Taylor Swift shows up, stuff happens.
4: I mean, everything she touches turns to gold,
0: kidding.
4: Right?
0: With the NBA Finals going on, I didn't know she was a basketball fan. Maybe she didn't even know she was a basketball fan.
4: I think when something that big is going on, you just got to go if you can.
0: Go sports! So we'll get to that coming up. Also, what did we learn today? A whole bunch of you just popped in. Wedding invite in the mail, you get it, and it says no kids on it, this or that. Do you go, wow, that's great, I got a forced date night? Or are you offended?
4: As someone who gets very offended easily, I don't know if I'd be offended about that.
0: Yeah, you do get offended easily,
4: Offended
0: by getting offended by you thinking I get offended.
4: Don't.
0: Also, fashion trends, low-rise jeans and glitter are coming back.
4: Why those two?
0: I don't know. We're going to ask you, what are something or things that you will never wear again? You don't care how popular they get. And things that you're so bad at, you could win an award. Oh, that's on the way.
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1: So, what did we learn today?
0: There it is. What did we learn today? Well, we learned that if you got a wedding invite and on it, it said no kids, we asked you this or that, would you be excited because it's a forced date night without the kids? Or would you be offended?
2: And I think it really depends on where you're at in life, right? Yeah. And case in point, Candy texted and she said, as a young mom and the only one in my friend group who had kids, I was offended when I would get no kids invitations. Now, as an older person, I think, you know, you pay per plate. I wouldn't want to pay the same for a five-year-old as a 25-year-old. Right, yeah. And I don't have to watch my mouth when I've had a few bevies. So child-free weddings are nice. So it totally depends on where you're at in life.
0: Watch your mouth.
2: Yeah.
0: Oh my gosh. What are you super bad at that you're so bad? You're so bad that you could win an award at. Trust me on this. Video yourself running and then look back at it and I'll say 50 to 60% of people run funny.
2: Oh, yes.
0: Okay.
2: Yes, yes, yes. We even had a text about someone said I'm horrible at skipping and there's a Carol. And there may be a video to prove it. So kind of in the same vein, right?
0: Yeah. You don't know how funny you are running until somebody shoots you on video and you're like, "Man, I run like that?
2: I'm never running again."
0: I'm never running again in public. Absolutely not. Also, we were talking about fashion as low-rise jeans and glitter are coming back, two things that are a staple in Sasha's wardrobe. We were asking you, though, things that you would never wear, doesn't matter how popular they would be. Deanna, she has the last word on this. She says, I never would wear the coral and mint green chevron print ever again, that statement necklace. She has the last word.
3: Everybody wore that, Sasha. You know, you're a millennial. You wore that.
2: Well, I was just going to say that's kind of in the realm of why we were wearing, like, business clothes. Because I'm picturing your chevron printed top, like, kind of with a peplum a little bit.
3: Oh, yes. The peplum hem, the chokehold that had on us girls. It was like anything we were wearing with the peplum top. And then the statement necklace, like the cheap, chunky plastic necklace. Oh my gosh, I see them sometimes and I'm like, please don't bring those
0: back.
2: And the,
0: bring it back.
2: The coral and the mint green, that was just classic.
3: Those were the colors.
0: No kidding,
3: eh? It was a going out top.
2: Yes, a going out top and some jeans.
3: Yeah.
0: The going out top.
2: Uh-huh. She gets it.
0: Nailed it. Our show MVP is coming up.
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1: So, what did we learn today?
0: Learned a whole bunch. We learned that if you get a wedding invite in the mail and it says no kids on it, we asked you this or that, would you lose your mind and go, oh my gosh, I'm offended? Or would you take it as a forced date night?
2: Ooh, and I think that's what most people felt. Like, hey, it's nice to, you know, dare I say, get away from the kids every once in a while. Plus, it's up to the bride and groom at the end of the day.
0: Fashion, you know, listen, who doesn't know fashion more than us? I don't know. I mean, we got our pulse on it, really. Fashion these days, the new trend, low-rise jeans and glitter are coming back. So we asked you, what is a fashion trend back in the day that you used to wear that you would never wear again?
2: So Dave texted in, and he said cargo pants, which I also think are kind of coming back.
0: Yeah.
2: We like the idea of having 12 pockets.
0: Lots of pockets, man.
2: You never
0: so
2: know.
0: Many pockets.
2: Come on.
0: Like, what is in your pockets? I got so much stuff in my pockets.
2: You never know. You need lip chap, your phone. Like, it's great to have those deep pockets.
0: Yeah, so deep. Thank you.
2: Those are some deep pockets.
0: Some deep pockets you got there, Claire. Yeah, thank you. Thank you so much. What are you so bad at that you would win an award? There are so many things. I'm really bad at reading.
2: Yeah, you are.
0: I'm super bad at reading, in fact.
2: And I was, not that I think I'm amazing at everything, but I was kind of struggling for this one. I'm like, what am I really, really bad at? And then you...
0: I had my list ready.
2: Yeah, you're like, I got this. Don't worry. Just ask me.
0: I got you, sis. Don't worry about it.
2: You came up with like five things.
0: Easy. Like, I just ripped through it.
2: I would have so many awards, trophies, and gold medals for being bad at so many things.
0: You would. But listen, that's, you should be proud of that. Wear it like a award.
2: Thank you.
0: There. Before we get to our show MVP, want to thank Eric, Justine, Nicole, Gracie, also Amy, Kalina, all joining the show today. But our show MVP goes to Deanna because she's really bad at hockey, and so am I, but then she agreed.
3: Oh, yeah, 100%. Yeah. I can't hit the puck. I can't.
0: See, even when you say I can't hit the puck, shows me that you're bad.
2: Yeah, so you'll be the assistant captain then, Deanna.
0: Hey, you guys are really bad at hitting the puck. Like, what did she just say? Coach just said we have to hit the puck. Yeah, you heard me. Yeah, so hit the puck.
2: I would love to watch you two play hockey.
0: Oh, it would be a disaster. That's our show MVP.
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7: Partly cloudy tonight with a chance of showers and a risk of a thunderstorm through the overnight. A low around 19 degrees. Cloudy Thursday, a 60% chance of showers or a thunderstorm. A high of 27, feeling like 35 with the humidity.

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4: 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Silver lining for being super bad
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0: So we'll get to that in minutes.
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1: Yeah, man, that's the good stuff.
0: This is where we celebrate some great ideas bringing everybody together. We call this the good stuff. In Ottawa, a new daycare is getting ready to open inside Pearly Health, a seniors and veterans care community. And this one comes with something extra. Built in what they call Grand Friends. Okay, the center is being created by Andrew Fleck Children's Services. It has about 49 kids in there, infants to preschool. But the real heart of it all happens between the generations. So we're talking about story time, shared meals, gardening, crafts, music. Those everyday little moments where a little gets a lot of extra love. And a senior gets a renewed sense of purpose.
2: Oh, my gosh.
0: I love this idea. So Pearly resident Laura Boucher says that she says spending time with kids is nourishing for the soul. Kim Hiscock, the head of Andrew Fleck Children's Services, says, listen, the goal here is to create meaningful daily connections that support both generations.
2: Of course.
0: In a joyful, deeply human way. I love this. One dad said after his one-year-old danced over and brought books to seniors, one of the caregivers came over to him and said, you know what? This was the first night in ages that that woman that your son came over and gave her the book. This is the first night in ages she hasn't cried herself to sleep.
2: Oh my God.
1: Yeah, man, that's right. The good stuff.
0: Wow. I mean, this is such a brilliant idea. And this is the first time I've heard of it.
2: Mm-hmm.
0: Hopefully this is not the first time it's happened.
2: Yeah.
0: Kids getting extra love, seniors getting extra purpose. Man, you know, it's kind of like that reminder that sometimes the best care is simply just bringing people together, and that's just it.
2: And across generations,
0: right?
2: As well. I think that is so healthy for
0: of
2: us.
0: I love that. Littles and seniors, let's go.
2: Yeah, why not?
0: It's just so simple. Just so simple. Well, listen, if you have some good stuff, let's celebrate it. You can contact us through our website.
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7: Partly cloudy tonight with a chance of showers and a risk of a thunderstorm through the overnight. A low around 19 degrees. Cloudy Thursday, a 60% chance of showers or a thunderstorm. A high of 27, feeling like 35 with the humidity.

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0: Sean and Julia in the morning and today's best country throughout the day. Country 93. A woman won $50,000 plus a 10-day trip around Iceland because she proved that she was the worst photographer out there.
1: Good for her.
0: As she was awful. Just horrible. What's something that you're so bad at that you could actually win an award for?
1: Now, I had some thoughts for myself, but then you...
0: I came right at you.
1: Yeah, you had like a list for me of all the things that I'm bad at.
0: It's not like it's not a running list in my head.
1: But you've had, like, you got your fingers ready to like count, like you're bad at this.
0: I got up to 11.
1: Like, I know.
0: No problem.
1: And I'm sitting there like trying to be nicer, kinder to myself.
0: Yeah, you should be.
1: Thinking like, what am I bad at? Okay, like I'm actually okay at this, blah, blah, blah. And you were just like, no, you suck at this.
0: Yeah, finances, taxes. Retirement savings plans, anything like that?
1: Hey.
0: Mortgages?
1: Yeah.
0: Anything legal?
1: Yeah.
0: Okay. driving? You're one of the most nervous drivers I've ever seen in my life.
1: Yeah, but I'm not. If I was a bad driver, like a horrible driver, I would take myself off the road. I'm not a bad driver. I'm just not like the greatest, and it's not my favorite thing to do.
0: Okay, so you're a bad driver. Okay. I've seen you take a different road. I've seen you take a...
1: Yeah, because you were intimidating me with your big truck behind
0: me. I've seen you turn right, even though we had to go left.
1: I know.
0: Because you don't like turning left.
1: I know. And then I was like, well, I guess I'm just going to go this way.
0: So, I mean, yeah. So, yeah. No, I've seen it all.
1: I know.
0: I've seen it all. You're bad at that.
1: Okay, so you have a nice little list for me. Thanks for that.
0: You're welcome.
1: I could win an award for all those.
0: I think you could. I really believe you could. Deanna, same with you. What are you really bad at? You could win an award.
2: My 11-year-old just said I'm dust at playing hockey. So yeah, there we go.
0: There.
2: I'm so terrible at playing hockey.
1: Okay.
0: Okay, so I'm right with you. If Team Canada came up with the worst hockey team in history, I could probably be the captain.
2: Oh, yeah, 100%. Yeah. I can't hit the puck. I can't.
0: See, even when you say I can't hit the puck, shows me that you're bad.
1: Yeah, so you'll be the assistant captain then, Deanna.
0: Hey, good. You guys are really bad at hitting the puck. What did she just say? Coach just said we have to hit the puck. Yeah, you heard me. Get out there, Garrett. And hit that puck.
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0: Country 93, playing today's best country. Good to have you along. If you just popped in, we're asking you, what is something that you're so bad at that you would actually win an award? A woman won 50 grand and a 10-day trip because she was, well, the worst photographer out there.
1: That's awesome.
0: Yeah.
1: Good for her. So what would you be so bad at?
0: Well, I'm bad at hockey.
1: Yeah.
0: I really am. I'm bad at attending things.
1: Yeah. You're bad at reading.
0: I'm bad at reading.
1: You're one of the worst readers I've ever met.
0: Yeah, I am.
1: And I I'm not even trying to make fun of you. It's just
0: you
1: like
0: can't make fun of me.
1: You skip over things.
0: I do.
1: And
0: when I was in grade three, I was put in an ESL learning to read class.
1: Aww.
0: And I was the only kid in the class that actually could speak English but not read it. And the kids that just were new Canadians could actually read better than me.
1: Uh-huh. Yep.
0: So
1: it's always been a bit of a thing.
0: It's been a crutch.
1: You come by it honestly,
0: it's been a crutch. So I thought, okay, so what profession could I get into that really doesn't need a lot of reading involved? I know.
1: Uh-oh.
0: Bad choice.
1: We have to read a lot.
0: Bad choice. Super bad choice.
1: Didn't you have to read a teleprompter for like 16 years?
0: Yeah.
1: Great.
0: And that was, listen, that was tough.
1: I can only
0: and
1: imagine.
0: And I had to fudge my way through that. Yeah. And then when we went live, so they made some provisions for me.
1: Nice word for it. That's good.
0: So we skirted around her for 16 years.
1: You did it. Fake it till you make it, my friend.
0: No kidding. Oh, so true. Okay, Nicole, something that you're really bad at but you'd win an award for?
2: Golf.
1: Oh, no. Hey, if it makes you feel any better, Nicole, golf is really hard.
2: It is.
0: What's so hard about it?
2: A lot of baseball. I just don't do it well.
0: Nicole, just it's a ball, you hit it, and it goes forward.
1: That hole is so small, though.
2: Yeah,
1: it's okay. I hear you.
2: Not even moving, and I can't hit it.
1: Aw.
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9: Partly cloudy tonight with a chance of showers and a risk of a thunderstorm through the overnight. A low around 19 degrees. Cloudy Thursday, a 60% chance of showers or a thunderstorm. A high of 27, feeling like 35 with the humidity.

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7: Partly cloudy tonight with a chance of showers and a risk of a thunderstorm through the overnight. A low around 19 degrees. Cloudy Thursday, a 60% chance of showers or a thunderstorm. A high of 27, feeling like 35 with the humidity.

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6: Partly cloudy tonight with a chance of showers and a risk of a thunderstorm through the overnight. A low around 19 degrees. Cloudy Thursday, a 60% chance of showers or a thunderstorm. A high of 27, feeling like 35 with the humidity.

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3: Partly cloudy with a chance of showers and a risk of a thunderstorm through the overnight, a low around 19 degrees. A 60% chance of showers or a thunderstorm Thursday, a high of 27, feeling like 35 with the humidity. A chance of showers Friday, a high of 26.

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3: Partly cloudy with a chance of showers and a risk of a thunderstorm through the overnight, a low around 19 degrees. A 60% chance of showers or a thunderstorm Thursday, a high of 27, feeling like 35 with the humidity. A chance of showers Friday, a high of 26.

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6: Partly cloudy with a chance of showers and a risk of a thunderstorm through the overnight, a low around 19 degrees. A 60% chance of showers or a thunderstorm Thursday, a high of 27, feeling like 35 with the humidity. A chance of showers Friday, a high of 26.

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6: Partly cloudy with a chance of showers and a risk of a thunderstorm through the overnight, a low around 19 degrees. A 60% chance of showers or a thunderstorm Thursday, a high of 27, feeling like 35 with the humidity. A chance of showers Friday, a high of 26.

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6: Partly cloudy with a chance of showers and a risk of a thunderstorm through the overnight, a low around 19 degrees. A 60% chance of showers or a thunderstorm Thursday, a high of 27, feeling like 35 with the humidity. A chance of showers Friday, a high of 26.

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5: Partly cloudy with a chance of showers and a risk of a thunderstorm through the overnight, a low around 19 degrees. A 60% chance of showers or a thunderstorm Thursday, a high of 27, feeling like 35 with the humidity. A chance of showers Friday, a high of 26.

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4: Partly cloudy with a chance of showers and a risk of a thunderstorm through the overnight, a low around 19 degrees. A 60% chance of showers or a thunderstorm Thursday, a high of 27, feeling like 35 with the humidity. A chance of showers Friday, a high of 26.

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5: Partly cloudy with a chance of showers and a risk of a thunderstorm through the overnight, a low around 19 degrees. A 60% chance of showers or a thunderstorm Thursday, a high of 27, feeling like 35 with the humidity. A chance of showers Friday, a high of 26.

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6: Partly cloudy with a chance of showers and a risk of a thunderstorm through the overnight, a low around 19 degrees. A 60% chance of showers or a thunderstorm Thursday, a high of 27, feeling like 35 with the humidity. A chance of showers Friday, a high of 26.

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5: Partly cloudy with a chance of showers and a risk of a thunderstorm through the overnight, a low around 19 degrees. A 60% chance of showers or a thunderstorm Thursday, a high of 27, feeling like 35 with the humidity. A chance of showers Friday, a high of 26.

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0: 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Good.

0: Tim and the Glory Boys, If I Go Missing on Country 93. It's 5:09. Good morning with Sean and Julia.
1: We had a mishap with our freezer. We have a separate freezer. And somehow, I don't know if it was me, I don't know if it was Vicky. Well, anyway, one of us didn't shut the door tightly.
0: Okay.
1: Didn't discover it for a few days.
0: Uh-oh.
1: Yeah, that's bad. All the food in there has to go.
0: Right, several days. That's the end of that.
1: Yes. So I spent some time taking everything out of its packaging, putting the cardboard in the cardboard recycling, putting the actual food mm-hmm. in the green bin.
0: Yeah.
1: And the green bin is so, it's filled up. I even had to put a note on it saying, caution, this is heavy. For the person who picks it up.
0: Right.
1: Because I thought, they're used to, you know, picking mine up and it's just got like one or two bags in it. Yeah. Just like a feather. And all of a sudden he's going to be like coming along. Is there cement in here? And the other thing I worry about is I'm going to get home today and there'll just be raccoons just lying on my driveway, just going, oh, I ate too much.
0: Oh, and the bin will be wide open. Those little trash pandas just lying there. I would pet them and hug them.
1: I'm also worried they might go in the house looking for more. That was a lot, but you know what? I can still take some more.
0: Yeah, I mean, they know it's a good place to hang out. Maybe they're the ones that left the door open.
1: Could be. Mm. Could very well be, because there's a great select. There's turkey there.
0: Ooh.
1: There's like turkey breasts. There's hamburger.
0: Okay.
1: There's pizza.
0: Ooh, pizza,
1: there's
0: yeah.
1: Lasagna. There's it's like a major buffet.
0: Yeah, anything you could possibly want. What do I feel like today?
1: And now they can have whatever they want.
0: That's great.
1: I'll keep you posted as to whether or not my house is trash.
0: Okay, great.
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It's 5:16. Cloudy today. We're going to see some showers, maybe a thunderstorm, and a high of 25. Still going to feel warm, though, more like 33 with the Humidex. It's 17 now, Country 93.

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1: There's a lot of things that we get confused and mixed up from time to time, and I thought this would be an educational portion of the show where we can learn
0: notes?
1: The difference. Well, I want to know if you know the difference, too.
0: Oh, I will. I'm good at this.
1: I know you'll know the difference of this one, but we'll just check. This is an easy one to start.
0: All right.
1: The difference between crocheting and knitting. What's the difference?
0: It's obvious.
1: Okay, maybe you don't know.
0: Crocheting,
1: yeah,
0: use a different kind of needle than you do when you're knitting.
1: Right. What kind?
0: We don't have time to get into all the details of it, but it is.
1: You are right. It uses a hook to crochet.
0: Yes. Crochet.
1: If there's a hook at the end of the tool, that's crocheting.
0: Yeah, and knitting does not have that hook, by the way.
1: There is no hook. Yeah. Thank you for clearing that up.
0: You thought I'd know that. I did not.
1: I did think you did, but you did a good job. Figuring it out.
0: Yeah.
1: Okay, the difference between yams and sweet potatoes.
0: No clue.
1: Right, I thought they were the same thing.
0: So did I, until now, obviously.
1: Apparently, sweet potatoes can be white or purple inside, or orange or brown. Oh. Yams usually have white or yellow flesh, and they have a thicker skin.
0: So they're the same thing. Okay.
1: They are very similar. But they're not same. The same, Sean.
0: Yeah, they are. I'm going to say
1: they're not the same.
0: I hereby declare they're the same.
1: Yeah, because sweet potatoes can be white too. So then how do you, a thicker skin.
0: I don't think I've ever had a sweet potato. I had one just a little while ago.
1: Yeah.
0: They're pretty tasty.
1: Too sweet for me.
0: Oh, I like them.
1: I like sweet stuff, I would eat them all the time because they are good.
0: Yeah.
1: If you like sweet stuff, but they're way too sweet for me. I got to cover them in like hot sauce or something to take the sweetness out.
0: An ice cream. Go ahead.
1: Speaking of ice cream, what's the difference between ice cream and gelato?
0: Isn't ice cream cream oriented like milk?
1: Mm-hmm.
0: And gelato is more like, I want to say fruit juice or more, it's not cream or milk based.
1: But no. I thought that too. More like a sorbet.
0: Yeah.
1: It's not.
0: Oh.
1: Gelato is denser, softer, and richer, less milk fat in it.
0: Oh, okay.
1: So it can have a creamy one, but it's just less fat in gelato.
0: That's one of the few things I've never tried, gelato.
1: I had it in Italy.
0: Oh, see, that's authentic.
1: A special one.
0: Yeah.
1: So good.
0: That would be cool.
1: I recommend.
0: Okay.
1: Go to a small town called Ivrea in Italy. It's in northern Italy.
0: All right.
1: Get some gelato there. I'm sure it's the same. It's been like 20 years since I've been there.
0: Right.
1: Same.
0: We'll take the station vehicle after the show. You can drive me to it. We'll get some.
1: Wait, I have to drive?
0: Yeah.
1: Oh.
0: I want a nap.
1: Yeah, okay.
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533. We've got a wet Thursday. Chance of thunderstorm. High of 25. Feeling like 33 with the Humidex. It's just 17 now. 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

0: Best Country, Country 93 with the James Barker Band. It's 542 with Sean and Julia.
1: I could see you doing something like this, but there's no way I ever would. This is labeled as the world's most dangerous hotel. It's called the Frying Pan Tower. It's near the North Carolina coast at an old Coast Guard light station, okay?
0: Okay.
1: It's surrounded by shark-infested waters right in the middle of hurricane territory. To get there, to this hotel, you're lifted 80 feet above the air, into the air, I should say, onto a platform. Once you're there, you're stuck there until a helicopter comes back to get you. So you can't just leave whenever
0: right.
1: you want.
0: Yeah.
1: Tower sleeps about 12 people. It has hot showers, Wi-Fi, full kitchen. Three-night stay is about $600 a person.
0: Whoa. Which,
1: well, it's not bad for a three-night stay.
0: But also, what am I doing there? What is my $600 covering?
1: Well, you can go fishing and snorkeling, they say.
0: In the shark-infested waters?
1: Yep. I guess you can just hang around and use the Wi-Fi.
0: Yeah, you're right. There's no Wi-Fi where I am.
1: Full kitchens. You can cook stuff.
0: Sure. That you have to bring on the helicopter because there's no other way to get food.
1: That's right. But I just think there, like, you know me. I like to be able to leave wherever I am. I just want to leave.
0: You wherever you go, you just want to leave.
1: Yes, and I always park so that I can get my car out easily so I can leave.
0: Yeah.
1: I always make sure I have my own car so I can leave.
0: Yeah.
1: I always look for the door when I'm inside so I can leave.
0: Right,
1: everything's
0: right.
1: focused on leaving.
0: Right.
1: This case, somebody else would be in control of that.
0: I mean, technically, you could leave. You just jump off the platform.
1: Yes.
0: Right?
1: And then swim really, really fast.
0: To be fair, sharks aren't, they're very unlikely to come after you.
1: Okay.
0: They're not, they don't want to eat people. They're kind of scared of people. I mean, it depends on the sharks. I don't know if these sharks are all just sitting there going, ay, ay, ay, ay. And they're all like,
1: with a napkin around their neck.
0: Yeah, and they're all just giant man-eating ones that are just like, waiting for you. Ay, ay, ay, ay. But if not, they're probably not going to bite you. So you can just go.
1: Although they would bite me, but I'd never know because that 80-foot drop would be... I'd hit the water, splat, and I'd be dead anyway. So I wouldn't survive the fall.
0: I mean,
1: it'd be fine.
0: You should do a cannonball. That's fun.
1: Oh, yeah. I'll do a belly flop. That's even better.
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4: The Ontario Plowman's Association made a release earlier this week saying that it's committed to holding the 2027 International Plowing Match in Rural Expo in Lambton County. The area was awarded the match next year in April of 2025 by the Provincial Association with plans for the event to be held somewhere near the Bridgeton Fairgrounds. However, last Friday, a local committee that's been putting plans in place for recruiting volunteers issued a statement saying it was backing out. Meanwhile, the Ontario Plowman's Association says despite this setback, it remains fully committed to hosting the 2027 International Plowing Match and Rural Expo in Lambton County for next year. Meanwhile, a biotech company in

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1: What do you do? 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
0: So have I.
1: What do you do around here?
0: Not much.
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3: Good morning. It's 6 o'clock. I'm Matt Hermes. Grey Bruce OPP have charged two people in relation to a drug trafficking investigation and taken about $250,000 of illegal narcotics off the streets. OPP say their investigation began back in May, and then on Monday, the OPP emergency response team and canine unit were called in to assist with a traffic stop on Highway 10 in Flesherton. Two people were arrested without incident. Grey Bruce OPP Constable Cody Lyon says the vehicle was searched and suspected fentanyl seized.
4: Following the arrest on July 7th, members of the Grey Bruce Community Street Crime Unit executed two search warrants at a residence on 6th Avenue West near 28th Street West in Owen Sound, as well as one search warrant at a building on Grey Road 12 in the municipality of Meaford.
3: The OPP say they seized more than $250,000 of narcotics in the searches. A 48-year-old Owen Sound man and a 34-year-old Meaford woman were charged with possession for the purpose of trafficking. A big section of wooded land in Port Elgin is on the path to being developed. The Ontario Land Tribunal has approved planning applications for 15 Market Street, west of Nodwell Park. The developer appealed the applications after the town did not approve them. Among the town's concerns were water course and stormwater management, tree protection, and affordable and attainable housing. But the Ontario Land Tribunal says the applications constitute good planning. Several changes have been made from the originals. The subdivision will include 12 single detached lots and 3 four-story apartment buildings. 10% of units will be affordable. An open space block will also be transferred to the town to connect to Nodwell Park, protecting nearly half of the existing tree coverage. A major road reconstruction project in Markdale is moving ahead. Grey Highlands Council awarded a $5.8 million contract to Cox Construction yesterday for the reconstruction of Highway 10 in Markdale. It was the lowest of four bids received and came in about $1 million under the number budgeted by the municipality. Grey Highlands Mayor Paul McQueen says he believes there's been minimal work done to Highway 10 in Markdale since the road was downloaded by the province in the 1990s.
5: I know it's going to cause a little bit of aggravation maybe for the traffic, especially at summer, but I think it's a project that's way overdue. And I think we've been trying to get funding for this for quite a long time, and the funding came in this year.
3: There's no firm start date for the project, but councillors were told the completion target is December 1st. Vandalism at Blue Water Park in Wyarton is costing the town of South Bruce Peninsula over $17,000 to fix. Councillors were told during their meeting this week vandalism has damaged a number of playground components. The town's now considering installing security cameras. Kieran Brennan is South Bruce Peninsula's director of parks.
6: Typically, the camera costs about $5,000 each, but we have seen a big increase in vandalism this year, so it is something that we are now looking at.
3: And in national news, NDP leader Avi Lewis won't run in any upcoming federal by-elections. The party says Lewis is focused on rebuilding after members gave him a mandate to revive the NDP and prepare for the next election. Lewis has led the party since March, but still doesn't have a seat in Parliament. That's a look at the news. Now on to sports.
7: Good morning. I'm Fadi Didi with the morning sports presented by RE/MAX. The World Cup quarterfinals begin today at 4 with France facing Morocco. French striker Kylian Mbappe has had 7 goals this tournament, but Morocco is looking to become the first African team to ever win the World Cup. Morocco is unbeaten in their last 34 matches across all competitions. The Toronto Blue Jays are back to winning form. Dylan Cease had a no-hitter until the 9th inning. The Jays would beat San Francisco 10-0. Kazuma Okamoto set the tone with a big grand slam in the first. The Jays are off today. They begin a weekend road set in San Diego tomorrow. WNBA, Minnesota moved into first place with a win over Connecticut. Golden State dropped the Toronto Tempo. Los Angeles beat Indiana. And the Ottawa Redblacks are looking for their first win of the CFL season tonight when they visit the Edmonton Elks. Ottawa's 0-4. And now your local scores.
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3: Mostly cloudy with a few showers today, possibly a thunderstorm. A high of 25, feeling like 33. Tonight cloudy, slight chance of some showers in the evening. A low of 17 and cloudy early on tomorrow, then clearing in the afternoon. A high of 27. 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I'm Matt Hermes for all of your latest local stories on demand. 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

0: It's 6:08. Should you wear outside clothes in bed? Cleaning pros have the final answer. We'll get to that next on Country 93.
1: We've been to both Carolinas, seen a big Montana sky, driven up and down the coast a few times, London, Paris, paradise. But ain't got much memory of the scenes, come to think I missed them all.

Speaking of the coast, remember Pfeiffer Beach, you and me. That sunset, cliffs by the sea, and the night rolled in. And you still talk about that moon that I can't recall, but God, I saw.

0: 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Chase Rice from today's Best Country, Country 93. It's 6:11. It's a Thursday morning with Sean and Julia.
1: All right. We've talked in the past about how you have about 14 outfits you wear a day, approximately, because you wear clothes outside.
0: Yeah, like these clothes I'm wearing now.
1: Clothes you're wearing.
0: Yeah.
1: And then you go home and you change.
0: Yes.
1: And then you even change those clothes to go to bed.
0: Yes.
1: And then you change again. I don't know how many times you change. You're like, you just have a pile of clothes just ready for you for whatever's going to come up.
0: Right.
1: And I don't. Right? We've talked about this. Yeah. I wear the clothes I wear in the morning, and I wear those until it's bedtime. And then I change into pajamas. I do wear pajamas to bed.
0: Okay.
1: So, who's right, who's wrong, whatever. Do you want this to be the debate to be over?
0: I do, as long as I'm the one who's right.
1: Right. That seems weird that you would think that, but sure. Okay, so here's the thing. They talked to some cleaning experts. Does it matter? Should you change your clothes?
0: Uh-huh.
1: Okay.
0: Yes. And?
1: What are they saying?
0: What are they saying?
1: Here's a quote. Quote says, clothes that have been worn outside can carry dirt and dust. Let me finish, sir.
0: Okay.
1: These contaminants, you know what I'm saying, can transfer to bedding or upholstery, leaving unwanted soils on your indoor fabrics.
0: Oh, isn't that interesting?
1: Now, another one, she added, and she said, she will potentially sit on the couch with outside clothes, but the bed is a hard no. To me, whatever. I'm standing by this. Their argument is what you should do to avoid spreading germs at home, change your outfit as soon as you get home, wash your clothes after every wear, aim to wash your bedding every week. You shouldn't go longer than 2 weeks without washing your bedding, and that you should at least, especially, not wear them in bed.
0: Done, done, and done.
1: I'm going to tell you, when I have a nap, this is what I'm wearing. I'm wearing these clothes that I've run all over
0: like,
1: this
0: really?
1: Chair. Yeah, 100%. Under the covers.
0: So you get into bed with clothes that you've worn around work.
1: Yeah.
0: Like,
1: okay, do we work at a job site? Are we construction workers? No, we work in a building.
0: Yeah, but
1: I sit in the same chair I always sit in. Then I go sit in another chair. That's all I do. I don't touch anything.
0: First of all, other people sit in the chairs, number one.
1: Nobody sits in my chairs.
0: Okay.
1: And even if they did, I don't care.
0: Also,
1: what are they doing? What
0: people are hacking in the hallways with colds or whatever sometimes.
1: Okay, yeah.
0: And you're getting that on your clothing.
1: Am I getting it on my clothing? Are they spitting on my clothes?
0: Yeah, I do quite often when you go by my
1: well,
0: office.
1: You do, but you
0: because my spittoon is right outside my office. Boing.
1: I've been meaning to talk to you about that, by the way.
0: Okay.
1: I'll move
0: the spittoon into my office.
1: That's another topic for another day, but I don't like it. But yeah, I mean, I just don't feel like the danger is there. But that's me. We're different.
0: But let's bottom line this.
1: Yeah.
0: I'm right.
1: Well, are you right?
0: I'm right.
1: Sure.
0: And you're wrong.
1: Sure.
0: Thank you.
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It's 621. We're looking at clouds today. Some showers, chance of a thunderstorm, and a high of about 25. Humidex making it feel like 33, though. It's 17 now at Country 93.

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1: Our world tour contest is well underway. In case you're thinking, hey, you know what I'd love to do is go and see Megan Maroney in Belfast, Northern Ireland. That'd be amazing to see that concert.
0: But I can't because I can't fly out there and I don't have tickets.
1: That's exactly
0: it. I have nowhere to stay.
1: So you think, okay, well, I can't go see Megan Maroney. Instead, maybe I'll go see Cody Johnson in London, England.
0: But then you need the flights. You need a hotel stay again. You need tickets to the show.
1: Hold on. Got a solution.
0: Oh.
1: Yes, going back to our world tour contest.
0: Okay.
1: Because what we're doing is we're going to give somebody a chance to win one of those trips. You get to choose whichever one you want. All you have to do is stop by. When you see the community cruiser out and about, you just stop by, fill out a ballot, and then you have a chance to be in the draw.
0: Yes,
1: which would be a great prize to win. It's all brought to you by Conway Furniture and Custom Flooring, Stewart's Towing, Zayre's Market Owen Sound, and Royal Homes Wingham. 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
3: It's 6:30. Good morning. I'm Matt Hermes. Grey Bruce OPP have charged two people in relation to a drug trafficking investigation and taken about $250,000 of illegal narcotics off the streets. OPP say their investigation began back in May. And then on Monday, the OPP emergency response team and canine unit were called in to assist with a traffic stop on Highway 10 in Flesherton. Two people were arrested without incident. Grey Bruce OPP Constable Cody Lyons says the vehicle was searched and suspected fentanyl seized.
4: Following the arrest on July 7th, members of the Grey Bruce Community Street Crime Unit executed two search warrants at a residence on 6th Avenue West near 28th Street West in Owen Sound, as well as one search warrant at a building on Grey Road 12 in the municipality of Meaford.
3: The OPP say they seized more than $250,000 of narcotics in the searches. A 48-year-old Owen Sound man and a 34-year-old Meaford woman were charged with possession for the purpose of trafficking. A big section of wooded land in Port Elgin is on the path to being developed. The Ontario Land Tribunal has approved planning applications for 15 Market Street, west of Nodwell Park. The developer appealed the applications after the town did not approve them. Among the town's concerns were watercourse and stormwater management, tree protection, and affordable and attainable housing. But the Ontario Land Tribunal says the applications constitute good planning. Several changes have been made from the originals. The subdivision will include 12 single detached lots and 3 four-story apartment buildings. 10% of units will be affordable. Nearly half of the existing tree coverage will also be protected, as an open space block will be transferred to the town to connect to Nodwell Park. A major road reconstruction project in Markdale is moving ahead. Grey Highlands Council awarded a $5.8 million contract to Cox Construction yesterday for the reconstruction of Highway 10 in Markdale. It was the lowest of 4 bids received and came in about $1 million under the number budgeted by the municipality. Grey Highlands Mayor Paul McQueen says there's been minimal work done to Highway 10 in Markdale since the road was downloaded from the province in the 1990s.
5: I know it's going to cause a little bit of aggravation maybe for the traffic, especially at summer, but I think it's a project that's way overdue. And I think we've been trying to get funding for this for quite a long time, and the funding came in this year.
3: There's no firm start date for the project, but councillors were told the completion target is December 1st. Vandalism at Bluewater Park in Wyarton is costing the town of South Bruce Peninsula over $17,000 to fix. Councillors were told during their meeting this week vandalism has damaged a number of playground components. The town's now considering installing security cameras. Kieran Brennan is South Bruce Peninsula's director of parks.
6: Typically, the camera costs about $5,000 each, but we have seen a big increase in vandalism this year, so it is something that we are now looking at.
3: And in national news, NDP leader Avi Lewis won't run in any upcoming federal by-elections. The party says Lewis is focused on rebuilding after members gave him a mandate to revive the NDP and prepare for the next election. Lewis has led the party since March, but still doesn't have a seat in Parliament. That's a look at the news. Now on to sports.
7: Good morning. I'm Fadi Didi with the morning sports presented by RE/MAX. The World Cup quarterfinals begin today at 4 with France facing Morocco. French striker Kylian Mbappe has had 7 goals this tournament, but Morocco is looking to become the first African team to ever win the World Cup. Morocco is unbeaten in their last 34 matches across all competitions. The Toronto Blue Jays are back to winning form. Dylan Cease had a no-hitter until the 9th inning. The Jays would beat San Francisco 10-0. Kazuma Okamoto set the tone with a big grand slam in the first. The Jays are off today. They begin a weekend road set in San Diego tomorrow. WNBA, Minnesota moved into first place with a win over Connecticut. Golden State dropped the Toronto Tempo. Los Angeles beat Indiana. And the Ottawa Redblacks are looking for their first win of the CFL season tonight when they visit the Edmonton Elks. Ottawa's 0-4. And now your local scores.
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3: Mostly cloudy with a few showers today, possibly a thunderstorm. A high of 25, feeling like 33. Tonight cloudy, slight chance of some showers in the evening. A low of 17 and cloudy early on tomorrow, then clearing in the afternoon. A high of 27. Right now it is 21 in Owen Sound's River District. I'm Matt Hermes for all of your latest local stories on demand. 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
1: I admit I've finally reached the age where I have appreciation for a good hanging basket, so I'm sorry if you're not there yet, but you will be. Okay?
0: I understand, Grandma. Go ahead.
1: Whatever. It's coming. Okay? If you're not there yet, it's coming. Anyway, I like to look at other people's hanging baskets and be like, just wait. Okay. The European bakery usually has these amazing hanging baskets, and they're always overflowing with flowers every year, and they're beautiful colors. Right. And I was like, how are they doing this? What is this witchcraft? Because I get one. My mother-in-law usually gives me one for Mother's Day, and I hang it up, and by like 3 weeks later.
0: Oh, you're going to say 3 hours later.
1: Well, yeah. Close to that. It's just a brown, shriveled up kind of mess. Now, this year, for some reason, we are keeping them alive, and they actually look decent.
0: So you're giving them water this year.
1: Yeah, it helps. It helps to water them. Yeah. But it's not. It might not be your fault.
0: Oh,
1: you could water them properly. You could not have to deal with summer heat. You could fertilize them, and they could still get all shriveled up. Not your fault.
0: Okay, I like that.
1: So the reason why is because a lot of them are put in containers that are too small. So they become root bound, and so their roots get all tangled up, and then so it doesn't matter if you water them, it goes straight through. You do whatever, it just goes straight through. They're not getting anything. They're all, ooh. That's okay. The sound they make.
0: And they look like that.
1: They look like that. Yeah. Ooh. Yeah. So what do? You can save them. This is the good news. One, you could take them out and put them in a bigger pot. Right?
0: Yeah.
1: Either get a bigger hanging basket, because they should be in bigger ones. They're usually not.
0: Okay.
1: Or you can put it in the ground, replant it in the ground, and it will regrow. It will reflower. And you know, you got beautiful flowers. If you have a spot of ground, stick them in, because they're kind of big. But there you go. You can save them, is what I'm saying. Would I ever? No. They just die, and then they just go in the pile where the dead hanging baskets are, which we still need to get rid of somehow. I've already got some from last year just sitting there at the side of my house.
0: But the kids like to climb that pile and in the winter.
1: That's right.
0: And then toboggan down.
1: It is super fun.
0: It's a nice ski hill now, which I think is really, really nice.
1: I know, even in the summer it
0: yeah,
1: still is.
0: So. And I hear you have talk of maybe putting a roller coaster in to take you right to the top of the mountain so you can see it.
1: Yeah, but we need to put in stairs.
0: Yes,
1: it's gonna
0: absolutely.
1: Be a process.
0: I was thinking elevator, because okay. That'd be a lot of stairs.
1: Yeah.
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4: The Ontario Plowman's Association made a release earlier this week saying that it's committed to holding the 2027 International Plowing Match in Rural Expo in Lambton County. The area was awarded the match next year in April of 2025 by the Provincial Association, with plans for the event to be held somewhere near the Bridgeton Fairgrounds. However, last Friday, a local committee that's been putting plans in place for recruiting volunteers issued a statement saying it was backing out. Meanwhile, the Ontario Plowman's Association says despite this setback, it remains fully committed to hosting the 2027 International Plowing Match and Rural Expo in Lambton County for next year. Meanwhile, a biotech company in Kingston is working on developing some new climate-resilient canola and has got some federal backing behind it. Performance Plants Incorporated is working on a new generation of canola that's designed to better withstand drought and heat while storing more carbon underground. It's a combination that the company says could help farmers maintain yields as environmental pressures intensify. Participating companies are eligible for investments of up to $750,000 as they look to branch out. And that's your Food and Ag Report. I'm Phil DeLand.
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0: 93, 651 with Sean and Julia. Cloudy, kind of rainy day. We haven't had one of those in a while. Chance of a thunderstorm. Getting up to 25, though, feeling like 33. So that part's the same. And we're at 21 right now.
1: I met a member of the Owen Sound Police Force yesterday.
0: Oh.
1: Yes, I was driving along 9th by the high school.
0: Yeah.
1: And cruising along, and then I look in my rearview mirror, and there's flashing lights coming at me.
0: Yeah.

0: So, of course, me being the guy that I am started to panic.
1: Right.
0: And thinking.
1: And then you pulled out a gun. You're like, you can't catch me alive, copper.
0: Yeah, were you there?
1: No,
0: So I started to think, I'm obviously doing over the speed limit.
1: Right.
0: And then I checked and I was doing exactly the speed limit. Mm. So I just pulled over anyway.
1: Yeah.
0: And then the cop just drove, zipped right past me.
1: Oh.
0: I was like, oh,
1: that's
0: phew,
1: disappointing. What a relief. I wanted you to
0: So then I'm on the way to Foodland, right?
1: Okay.
0: So I go along 10th. And I'm going along, to Foodland. And then I realize there's all these police cars in the middle turn lane on the Sunset Strip in front of Foodland.
1: Yeah.
0: Just past Foodland, actually. And there's probably like four of them and another car in the middle that is just somebody else.
1: Okay.
0: So of course, me being the guy that I am, I want to know what's going
1: Nosy
0: on.
1: Ned.
0: Yeah, and also because then I can pass it along to our news department.
1: Sure, you use that as an excuse. That's great.
0: Yeah. So I go over. There's one police officer who's parked over towards the side in the parking lot. So I went over and I just basically said, "Hey, knock knock," and I said who I was, or I said where I'm from and all that, and then. He listens to Country 93.
1: Oh, nice.
0: So he enjoys the show very much and thinks that you and I are funny. And here's what bothers me the most.
1: What?
0: Is I said, oh, hey, thanks. Can I give you a keychain? He said, oh, that'd be great. Gave him a keychain.
1: Yeah.
0: And then
1: it's the biggest thing if Sean gives you a keychain, by the way. If he ever gives you a keychain, you don't understand how much he treasures those things. So you should really appreciate it.
0: All right, stop it. Here's what bugs me the most is that I never asked for his name.
1: Because
0: I want to be able to go, hey, I think his name is...
1: Didn't he have a name tag?
0: Okay. Anyway, we don't need to talk about that. But I think his name is Police Officer.
1: Police Guy?
0: Yeah, Police Guy. Very, very friendly guy. Very nice. I commended them for the job they do because I really do appreciate what the Owen Sound Police Service does.
1: Of course.
0: And I think they've got a really tough job. And they get slagged quite a lot, I find, on social media. But I think they do work really hard. So I just wanted to say thanks to him.
1: Thanks to you.
0: Generic police officer. Name I never asked for. And I should have.
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3: Good morning. It's 7 o'clock. I'm Matt Hermes. Grey Bruce OPP have charged two people in relation to a drug trafficking investigation and taken about $250,000 of illegal narcotics off the streets. OPP say their investigation began back in May, and then on Monday, the OPP emergency response team and canine unit were called in to assist with a traffic stop on Highway 10 in Flesherton. Two people were arrested without incident. Grey Bruce OPP Constable Cody Lyons says the vehicle was searched and suspected fentanyl seized.
4: Following the arrest on July 7th, members of the Grey Bruce Community Street Crime Unit executed two search warrants at a residence on 6th Avenue West near 28th Street West in Owen Sound, as well as one search warrant at a building on Grey Road 12 in the municipality of Meaford.
3: The OPP say they seized more than $250,000 of narcotics in the searches. A 48-year-old Owen Sound man and a 34-year-old Meaford woman were charged with possession for the purpose of trafficking. A big section of wooded land in Port Elgin is on the path to being developed. The Ontario Land Tribunal has approved planning applications for 15 Market Street, west of Nodwell Park. The developer appealed the applications after the town did not approve them. Among the town's concerns were watercourse and stormwater management, tree protection, and affordable and attainable housing. But the Ontario Land Tribunal says the applications constitute good planning. Several changes have been made from the originals. The subdivision will include 12 single detached lots and 3 four-story apartment buildings. 10% of units will be affordable. Nearly half of the existing tree coverage will also be protected, as an open space block will be transferred to the town to connect to Nodwell Park. A major road reconstruction project in Markdale is moving ahead. Grey Highlands Council awarded a $5.8 million contract to Cox Construction yesterday for the reconstruction of Highway 10 in Markdale. It was the lowest of 4 bids received and came in about $1 million under the number budgeted by the municipality. Grey Highlands Mayor Paul McQueen says there's been minimal work done to Highway 10 in Markdale since the road was downloaded from the province in the 1990s.
5: I know it's going to cause a little bit of aggravation maybe for the traffic, especially at summer, but I think it's a project that's way overdue. And I think we've been trying to get funding for this for quite a long time, and the funding came in this year.
3: There's no firm start date for the project, but councillors were told the completion target is December 1st. Vandalism at Bluewater Park in Wyarton is costing the town of South Bruce Peninsula over $17,000 to fix. Councillors were told during their meeting this week vandalism has damaged a number of playground components. The town's now considering installing security cameras. Kieran Brennan is South Bruce Peninsula's director of parks.
6: Typically, the camera costs about $5,000 each, but we have seen a big increase in vandalism this year, so it is something that we are now looking at.
3: And in national news, NDP leader Avi Lewis won't run in any upcoming federal by-elections. The party says Lewis is focused on rebuilding after members gave him a mandate to revive the NDP and prepare for the next election. Lewis has led the party since March, but still doesn't have a seat in Parliament. That's a look at the news. Now on to sports.
7: Good morning. I'm Fadi Didi with the morning sports presented by RE/MAX. The World Cup quarterfinals begin today at 4 with France facing Morocco. French striker Kylian Mbappe has had 7 goals this tournament, but Morocco is looking to become the first African team to ever win the World Cup. Morocco is unbeaten in their last 34 matches across all competitions. The Toronto Blue Jays are back to winning form. Dylan Cease had a no-hitter until the 9th inning. The Jays would beat San Francisco 10-0. Kazuma Okamoto set the tone with a big grand slam in the first. The Jays are off today. They begin a weekend road set in San Diego tomorrow. WNBA, Minnesota moved into first place with a win over Connecticut. Golden State dropped the Toronto Tempo. Los Angeles beat Indiana. And the Ottawa Redblacks are looking for their first win of the CFL season tonight when they visit the Edmonton Elks. Ottawa's 0-4. And now your local scores.
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3: Mostly cloudy with a few showers today, possibly a thunderstorm. A high of 25, feeling like 33. Tonight cloudy, slight chance of some showers in the evening. A low of 17 and cloudy early on tomorrow, then clearing in the afternoon. A high of 27. Right now it is 21 in Owen Sound's River District. I'm Matt Hermes for all of your latest local stories on demand. 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

0: Brett Kissel, another one on Country 93. 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
1: We're about a week away from the beginning of the Mount Forest Fireworks Festival. 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
0: I have an exciting announcement.
1: Oh.
0: I kind of teased it at the end of our show, my show, because you weren't here yesterday.
1: Right.
0: Because I didn't want to reveal it, but we actually have a real name for this contest now. You know, you were calling it Fireworks Real or Fake, which
1: yes,
0: is
1: I was.
0: Terrible. I'm sorry.
1: Oh, it was.
0: We can do better.
1: Oh, well, no, we can't because we couldn't.
0: We couldn't come up with anything better.
1: Excuse me, it's Thursday.
0: Okay, but I want to give a shout out to Alex from Markdale.
1: Okay.
0: Who sent a note and said, how about this one? Fireworks, boom or bust? Right? That's a good name.
1: Yeah.
0: That's a good name.
1: Yeah.
0: We have a name. Yeah, we only have two more days of it. But thank you to Alex.
1: Where were you on Monday, though, yeah. Alex?
0: It's true. You need to start coming to our meetings.
1: That's right.
0: But now we have an actual name. I made an executive decision. We changed it. So now you know it's called Boomer Bust.
1: Perfect.
0: If you want to play along, give us a call right now. 519-372-9393.
1: And it's a chance to win, four-pack of weekend passes.
0: Mm-hmm.
1: So that's a really big prize. So that's how you get in on it.
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0: It's 7:18, and we've got Connie from Chepstow with us. Hey, Connie.
14: Hi.
0: Hi. We're going to play a game called Boom or Bust. Do you like the new name?
14: I do.
1: There
14: I
1: we
14: do.
1: Go.
14: It's okay. Rather, it's better than just boom.
1: Yeah.
14: Or bust.
1: Yeah, that's true.
0: It is. It's both. All right. We're going to give you some options. They're either fireworks or not. And so if you get 3 out of 5 right, you're going to win our prize, okay?
14: Okay.
1: Here we go, Connie. We started off with, my hair is on fire.
14: No.
0: You think that's a bust, then I guess we have to go with boom or bust. Do we need to?
1: No. I don't know.
0: It's fake. Whatever. Okay, you're saying no? Not a real
14: no.
0: thing? You're right. That's one for you. Good job.
1: Put it in reverse.
14: Mm. I'm going to say yes.
0: You're right.
1: Yeah, what I don't know stupid. Why. What a dumb name. They need to talk to Alex to come up with a better name
0: That's
1: for that
0: right.
1: one. Okay, so you got two. You just have to get the next one, and then you walk away with the prize. Here we go. King Explodo. King Explodo.
14: I'm going to say yes.
1: Oh, no.
0: All right.
1: Although, it's a great name.
0: Is it a great name?
1: It is.
0: Obviously, Sean came up with that. All right.
1: They're not a King Explodo in the royal family, but they should.
0: Okay.
14: I never thought of that.
0: Yeah.
1: Okay, so we still have two more, so you still have a chance to be in the game here. Let's go on to the next one. Holy finale.
14: Yes.
0: Yay!
1: There we go. You are indeed a winner, Connie. Congratulations. Hang on the phone. Another chance to win those passes coming up for the last time tomorrow.
0: So sad.
1: So sad. 7:10 as we play Boom or Bust.
0: Boom or Bust.
1: Yeah, Boom or Bust. Here comes Megan Maroney on Country 93.

0: Megan Maroney and Beautiful Things on today's Best Country, Country 93. Of course, Megan Maroney, an option to see her in Belfast, Ireland with our world tour, which is a pretty sweet prize.
1: Yes, it is. That would be amazing to go to.
0: Oh,
1: and you can
0: goodness.
1: Find all the info at country93.ca. That's
0: sure
1: our
0: can.
1: Website.
0: That's where it is.
1: On Absolutely. The World Wide Web.
0: Thank you, Sean.
1: www.
0: Please stop. Okay. Please stop. Cloudy today. We got some showers in maybe a thunderstorm. So, yeah, maybe you don't have to water plants today. That's always a bonus. High of 25, feeling like 33. So if you were hoping it wouldn't be muggy, too bad. It still is, even though it's rainy.
1: It's better than snow.
0: It's always better than snow. I will take it every day of the week. It is 21 right now.
2: Happy birthday!
1: Let's get to the Country 93 Birthday Club. Happy birthday wishes going out to Doug Jackman. A very happy birthday from all his friends starting his eighth decade. So he's turning 13?
0: What?
1: No, I'm just kidding.
0: Good mathing, Mather. That's something right there.
1: Okay, even I know. Eighth decade, 80.
0: Oh, good for you.
1: See?
0: Yes.
1: I'm not as dumb as I look.
0: Mm.
1: Got a birthday or celebration you want us to pass along? Get it through to us either on our website. That would be country93.ca. Or you can send it through to us through the Elgin Jewelers text line, 519-372-9393.
0: All right, celebrity birthday time. This one's probably going to be a tough one, but I believe in you.
1: I don't.
0: Okay. He played Rick Martin on The Love Boat. He played Dr.
1: Rick Martin?
0: Yes.
1: On The Love Boat?
0: Correct. He also played Dr. Dwayne Twitchell on Happy Days.
1: Are you just making this up?
0: No!
1: Okay.
0: He was Ned Donnelly on Family Ties.
1: Oh, Uncle Ned.
0: Yeah.
1: He played
0: Sherman
1: on
0: a movie called The Bonfire of the Vanities.
1: Okay, you've picked every obscure thing you could possibly find.
0: He was Richard.
1: Okay, can I just make a suggestion?
0: He was Rick Gasco in Bachelor Party.
1: Okay.
0: Mm-hmm.
1: I'm not trying to tell you how to do your job. Well,
0: Gordon
1: I am.
0: On Taxi.
1: Okay.
0: For one episode.
1: I like the Love Boat thing. He was on once.
0: He was on one episode.
1: Yeah,
0: correct.
1: Okay.
0: I said it would be tough.
1: You know what? If I had a choice,
0: uh-huh.
1: I probably wouldn't have said, you know, he was this guy, this random guy on Love Boat. I would have said, hey, he was in a movie called Forrest Gump where he played Forrest Gump.
0: Uh-huh.
1: That might have been something a little easier to figure out than him playing Richard or something on
0: it
1: the
0: Love
1: Boat.
0: Rick Martin, now okay. you know.
1: Okay, on The Love Boat.
0: Right.
1: So just in the future, I'd work a little harder on the clues.
0: Okay, well, I thought I worked very hard because I did some digging.
1: Obviously not.
0: That would be
1: the one, the only Tom Hanks.
0: That is correct. I knew you would figure it out from the Family Ties one, but I did it anyway. He is 70 today.
1: Okay.
0: All right, this guy was the grandson in The Princess Bride. He played the mole in Austin Powers in Goldmember. He also played a guy named Kevin Arnold on The Wonder Years.
1: Oh, no. He's one of the savage ones, and I'm just trying to remember which one savage he is. Fred? Is that the younger one or the older one? I'm going to say old. It's Fred. Fred Savage.
0: You're correct. He's 50.
1: Okay.
0: Finally.
1: All right.
0: This guy was on L.A. Law, NYPD Blue, The West Wing, Sons of Anarchy. He also plays Senator Bail Organa on Obi-Wan Kenobi and the Star Wars prequel trilogy.
1: Oh, yes, with Captain Spock.
0: Yes, Dr. Spock's on that one.
1: Yes, that's right. What was the first clue again?
0: L.A. Law.
1: Okay, and the second
0: one? NYPD Blue.
1: Oh, yeah, okay. Jimmy Smits.
0: Why did you...
1: I just wanted to make sure I had the right person in mind.
0: So you
1: said those, I was thinking
0: you're
1: Jimmy
0: right.
1: Smits.
0: He is 71, and
1: wow.
0: I know. That's
1: way to go, Sean. Good job there, Sean.
0: Okay,
1: I know you'll never say it, so I have
0: They weren't hard. That's the Country 93 Birthday Club.
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10: It's 7:30. Good morning. I'm Matt Hermes. Grey Bruce OPP have charged two people in relation to a drug trafficking investigation and taken about $250,000 of illegal narcotics off the streets. OPP say their investigation began back in May, and then on Monday, the OPP emergency response team and canine unit were called in to assist with a traffic stop on Highway 10 in Flesherton. Two people were arrested without incident. Grey Bruce OPP Constable Cody Lyons says the vehicle was searched and suspected fentanyl seized.
11: Following the arrest on July 7th, members of the Grey Bruce Community Street Crime Unit executed two search warrants at a residence on 6th Avenue West near 28th Street West in Owen Sound, as well as one search warrant at a building on Grey Road 12 in the municipality of Meaford.
10: The OPP say they seized more than $250,000 of narcotics in the searches. A 48-year-old Owen Sound man and a 34-year-old Meaford woman were charged with possession for the purpose of trafficking. A big section of wooded land in Port Elgin is on the path to being developed. The Ontario Land Tribunal has approved planning applications for 15 Market Street, west of Nodwell Park. The developer appealed the applications after the town did not approve them. Among the town's concerns were watercourse and stormwater management, tree protection, and affordable and attainable housing. But the Ontario Land Tribunal says the applications constitute good planning. Several changes have been made from the originals. The subdivision will include 12 single detached lots and 3 four-story apartment buildings. 10% of units will be affordable. Nearly half of the existing tree coverage will also be protected, as an open space block will be transferred to the town to connect to Nodwell Park. A major road reconstruction project in Markdale is moving ahead. Grey Highlands Council awarded a $5.8 million contract to Cox Construction yesterday for the reconstruction of Highway 10 in Markdale. It was the lowest of four bids received and came in about $1 million under the number budgeted by the municipality. Grey Highlands Mayor Paul McQueen says there's been minimal work done to Highway 10 in Markdale since the road was downloaded from the province in the 1990s.
12: I know it's going to cause a little bit of aggravation maybe for the traffic, especially at summer, but I think it's a project that's way overdue. And I think we've been trying to get funding for this for quite a long time, and the funding came in this year.
10: There's no firm start date for the project, but councillors were told the completion target is December 1st. Vandalism at Blue Water Park in Wyarton is costing the town of South Bruce Peninsula over $17,000 to fix. Counselors were told during their meeting this week vandalism has damaged a number of playground components. The town's now considering installing security cameras. Kieran Brennan is South Bruce Peninsula's director of parks.
13: Typically, the camera costs about $5,000 each, but we have seen a big increase in vandalism this year, so it is something that we are now looking at.
10: And in national news, NDP leader Avi Lewis won't run in any upcoming federal by-elections. The party says Lewis is focused on rebuilding after members gave him a mandate to revive the NDP and prepare for the next election. Lewis has led the party since March, but still doesn't have a seat in Parliament. That's a look at the news. Now on to sports.
14: Good morning. I'm Fadi Didi with the Morning Sports presented by RE/MAX. The World Cup quarterfinals begin today at 4 with France facing Morocco. French striker Kylian Mbappe has had 7 goals this tournament, but Morocco is looking to become the first African team to ever win the World Cup. Morocco is unbeaten in their last 34 matches across all competitions. The Toronto Blue Jays are back to winning form. Dylan Cease had a no-hitter until the 9th inning. The Jays would beat San Francisco 10-0. Kazuma Okamoto set the tone with a big grand slam in the first. The Jays are off today. They begin a weekend road set in San Diego tomorrow. WNBA, Minnesota moved into first place with a win over Connecticut. Golden State dropped the Toronto Tempo. Los Angeles beat Indiana. And the Ottawa Redblacks are looking for their first win of the CFL season tonight when they visit the Edmonton Elks. Ottawa's 0-4. And now your local scores.
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10: Mostly cloudy with a few showers today, possibly a thunderstorm. A high of 25, feeling like 33. Tonight cloudy, slight chance of some showers in the evening. A low of 17 and cloudy early on tomorrow, then clearing in the afternoon. A high of 27. Right now it is 21 in Owen Sound's River District. I'm Matt Hermes for all of your latest local stories on demand. 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

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Coming up, we're going to talk about why you should not do any decluttering. We'll get to that next on Country 93.

0: Lindsay, Travis Tritt, some classic country on Country 93.743 with Sean and Julia.
1: We often hear how you should spend more time decluttering, get rid of things you don't use anymore. Here are some reasons why you should not declutter. Some good excuses to use, if you want to put it that way, because they say there's a dark side to decluttering,
0: for example.
1: The emotional toll of letting things go, something that you might have cherished, and then once it's gone, you have feelings of sadness or anxiety or guilt.
0: Well, why are you getting rid of it then?
1: Because you just think, I got to get rid of this stuff. And there's been things I've gotten rid of, and I thought afterwards, oh, I wish I hadn't gotten rid of that. But you sometimes you get focused and you just think, I got to clear stuff out, got to get rid of stuff.
0: I mean, I get that you can feel bad about it, but at the same time, it doesn't matter.
1: We'll agree to disagree.
0: You can tell how sentimental I am.
1: Yeah, and I mean, I've still got my stuffed animal that I had when I was three.
0: Oh, I do too.
1: Oh.
0: No, I don't.
1: Okay.
0: But I would have given it to my kids, so that's my excuse.
1: The pressure to be perfect. So basically people see these organized homes that are not cluttered and people think they have to live up to that, and it's a lot of pressure on somebody.
0: Yeah, I think that's social media in a nutshell.
1: Yeah.
0: Like, you see pictures and everyone's house is beautiful, immaculate, clean, not cluttered. And then you think that's what your life is supposed to be like. When, let's be honest, it ain't my life. That's for sure.
1: Right. Yeah.
0: And I don't think it's a lot of people's lives. But, and sometimes it's okay to have mess in the background because everybody does. But nobody, you know, they've made this whole thing and people make money being an influencer, not having that stuff, right?
1: There's also the hidden costs of replacements. Now, I can think back a few years when somebody thought it would be a good idea to get me some power tools. And we've talked before, I'm not really a handy guy.
0: That's putting it lightly.
1: Yeah. So I just, in one of my clearing out things, I got rid of the three or four power tools that I had. Still in the box, brand spanking new. Just got rid of them. And now I regret that because there's times when it would be nice to have a drill.
0: Well, that is dumb. Why did you do that? That's a practical thing that you might end up using.
1: Well, I just thought, I'm never going to use this because I'm not handy at all. I'm never going to need it. That was dumb. And so it's once again the cost of replacing it.
0: All decluttering rules are usually, if you have a super strong attachment to it, keep it.
1: Right.
0: If you feel like you're ever going to use it, like actually use it, don't get rid of it.
1: But I didn't think I'd ever use a drill.
0: Okay.
1: Because it's me and I'm going to hurt myself.
0: That's fair.
1: Yeah.
0: You still could.
1: I still
0: could.
1: So that's why I still don't have a drill.
0: Okay.
1: Or any power tools for that matter. But anyway. And then the last reason, the dark side of decluttering, why you shouldn't do it, is the time-consuming process that it takes. It's going to be a lot of work.
0: Yeah, 100%.
1: Just don't bother.
0: If anything takes work, don't do it.
1: Yeah.
0: That's my theory.
1: That's my thought, too. Just leave it the way it is.
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4: The Ontario Plowman's Association made a release earlier this week saying that it's committed to holding the 2027 International Plowing Match in Rural Expo in Lambton County. The area was awarded the match next year in April of 2025 by the Provincial Association, with plans for the event to be held somewhere near the Bridgeton Fairgrounds. However, last Friday, a local committee that's been putting

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0: Owen Ringling on Country 93. It's 7:53 with some clouds today, some showers, might see a thunderstorm, up to about 25. Humidex making it feel like 33. It is 21 now.
1: We're hoping you can hang out with us tomorrow afternoon for our summer lunch tour. We're going to be at the Sweetwater Restaurant in Cobble Beach.
0: I was thinking, why it's only happening on Friday. We're still like a ways away.
1: That's tomorrow.
0: Yeah, it's tomorrow.
1: It is tomorrow.
0: Yeah.
1: We're going to be there tomorrow. So if you've never been, it's a real treat to go. We love it there.
0: Yes, we do. Because this is our third visit.
1: I think so.
0: Yeah.
1: And it's always a good time there. And they've got delicious food. You're not going to be disappointed in anything. The view, the food, the service, anything.
0: Yeah, for the entire family.
1: It's an amazing place to go. Make sure you check it out. We're going to be there from 11:30 till 1:30 tomorrow afternoon, the Sweetwater Restaurant at Cobble Beach.
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3: Good morning. It's 8 o'clock. I'm Matt Hermes. Grey Bruce OPP have charged two people in relation to a drug trafficking investigation and taken about $250,000 of illegal narcotics off the streets. OPP say their investigation began back in May, and then on Monday, the OPP emergency response team and canine unit were called in to assist with a traffic stop on Highway 10 in Flesherton. Two people were arrested without incident. Grey Bruce OPP Constable Cody Lyons says the vehicle was searched and suspected fentanyl seized.
4: Following the arrest on July 7th, members of the Grey Bruce Community Street Crime Unit executed two search warrants at a residence on 6th Avenue West near 28th Street West in Owen Sound, as well as one search warrant at a building on Grey Road 12 in the municipality of Meaford.
3: The OPP say they seized more than $250,000 of narcotics in the searches. A 48-year-old Owen Sound man and a 34-year-old Meaford woman were charged with possession for the purpose of trafficking. A big section of wooded land in Port Elgin is on the path to being developed. The Ontario Land Tribunal has approved planning applications for 15 Market Street, west of Nodwell Park. The developer appealed the applications after the town did not approve them. Among the town's concerns were watercourse and stormwater management, tree protection, and affordable and attainable housing. But the Ontario Land Tribunal says the applications constitute good planning. Several changes have been made from the originals. The subdivision will include 12 single detached lots and 3 four-story apartment buildings. 10% of units will be affordable. Nearly half of the existing tree coverage will also be protected, as an open space block will be transferred to the town to connect to Nodwell Park. A major road reconstruction project in Markdale is moving ahead. Grey Highlands Council awarded a $5.8 million contract to Cox Construction yesterday for the reconstruction of Highway 10 in Markdale. It was the lowest of 4 bids received and came in about $1 million under the number budgeted by the municipality. Grey Highlands Mayor Paul McQueen says there's been minimal work done to Highway 10 in Markdale since the road was downloaded from the province in the 1990s.
5: I know it's going to cause a little bit of aggravation maybe for the traffic, especially at summer, but I think it's a project that's way overdue. And I think we've been trying to get funding for this for quite a long time, and the funding came in this year.
3: There's no firm start date for the project, but councillors were told the completion target is December 1st. Vandalism at Bluewater Park in Wyarton is costing the town of South Bruce Peninsula over $17,000 to fix. Councillors were told during their meeting this week vandalism has damaged a number of playground components. The town's now considering installing security cameras. Kieran Brennan is South Bruce Peninsula's director of parks.
6: Typically, the camera costs about $5,000 each, but we have seen a big increase in vandalism this year, so it is something that we are now looking at.
3: And in national news, NDP leader Avi Lewis won't run in any upcoming federal by-elections. The party says Lewis is focused on rebuilding after members gave him a mandate to revive the NDP and prepare for the next election. Lewis has led the party since March, but still doesn't have a seat in Parliament. That's a look at the news. Now on to sports.
7: 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I'm Fadi Didi with the Morning Sports presented by RE/MAX. The World Cup quarterfinals begin today at 4 with France facing Morocco. French striker Kylian Mbappe has had 7 goals this tournament, but Morocco is looking to become the first African team to ever win the World Cup. Morocco is unbeaten in their last 34 matches across all competitions. The Toronto Blue Jays are back to winning form. Dylan Cease had a no-hitter until the 9th inning. The Jays would beat San Francisco 10-0. Kazuma Okamoto set the tone with a big grand slam in the first. The Jays are off today. They begin a weekend road set in San Diego tomorrow. WNBA, Minnesota moved into first place with a win over Connecticut. Golden State dropped the Toronto Tempo. Los Angeles beat Indiana. And the Ottawa Redblacks are looking for their first win of the CFL season tonight when they visit the Edmonton Elks. Ottawa's 0-4. And now your local scores.
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3: Mostly cloudy with a few showers today, possibly a thunderstorm. A high of 25, feeling like 33. Tonight cloudy, slight chance of some showers in the evening. A low of 17 and cloudy early on tomorrow, then clearing in the afternoon. A high of 27. Right now it is 21 in Owen Sounds River District. I'm Matt Hermes for all of your latest local stories on demand. 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

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Coming up, a chance to win passes for Sabo Beach Party. 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

0: 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It's 8:13. 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
1: This is going to be one heck of a big party. Country 93 presenting Sobel Beach Party September 4th, 5th, and 6th at Sobel Speedway. Chris Young is going to be there along with Tim Hicks. Also Bradley Hale, Jeff Caddo. 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
0: We've got a pair of tickets to give away. We're playing a game all this week called Who's Younger in honor of Chris Young. So we'll give you two celebrities. You tell us which one is younger, and then you win a 50-50 shot. You got to love those odds. 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
0: 816 Gobi from Lion's Head is with us. Hey! I don't know what that was. I don't know. I'd like to apologize on behalf of myself. I don't know what happened. What overcame me, but
1: wow.
0: Sorry about
1: Let's
0: that.
1: Let's just give Gobi the prize after you had to be subjected to that. Jeez.
0: Hey, girl. Hey. I don't know. Okay. Well, sorry.
1: You need to stop.
0: I know. Okay. I can't stop. Okay. Let's just move on.
1: Yes.
0: Okay, Gobi, we're going to play a game called Who's Younger? We'll give you two celebrities. You just have to pick which one's younger. It's not that difficult. All right, let's move on.
1: Okay, Gobi, you ready?
9: I'm ready.
1: All right. Here we go. Emily Blunt or Rachel McAdams? Mm-hmm. Emily Blunt or Rachel McAdams, who
0: Do you
1: is...
0: know who those people are, first of all?
9: I know Rachel McAdams.
0: Right. Emily Blunt is married to James... No, what's the... Whatever, she was
1: James
0: in...
1: James Franciscus.
0: She was in the Jungle Cruise movie. She's British.
1: Yeah.
0: She was Mary Poppins.
1: I have no idea.
0: Just giving you a heads up.
1: Just so you know, Gobi, I don't know who they are at all.
0: Yeah,
1: so you're way ahead of me.
0: All right.
1: So who's younger?
9: Mary McAdams.
0: You're going with Rachel McAdams, you mean?
9: Rachel McAdams, sorry.
0: poor Rachel. No, but she'll be happy to think that know that you think she's younger. She's 47. Emily is 43. All right, that's okay. We'll give you one more chance, okay?
9: Yep.
0: I feel like you've heard of these guys. Seth Rogen or Ryan Reynolds. Who is younger?
9: Ryan Reynolds.
0: Ryan Reynolds. He has that air about him. If you're right, you've won those Sobble Beach Party passes. But you are not. Ryan is 49. Seth is 44. Seth Rogen is younger. It's sad, but that's okay.
1: Yeah, Gobi, hang on the phone. We have a great consolation prize for you. Another chance to win tickets coming up tomorrow morning at 8:10. Dean Brody from Country 93.

0: Brody from today's Best Country, Country 93. It's 8:22. Here's what your Thursday looks like. Some clouds, some showers, might see a thunderstorm for some excitement. A high of about 25, Humidex making it feel like 33. It's 21 now.
1: It's time for Julia's Random Fact.
2: The busiest day ever for Domino's Pizza wasn't during a Super Bowl or any kind of power outage. It was during the O.J. Simpson's car chase, because it was watched by more than 95 million people, and it was around dinner time, and people were so enthralled by watching it that they didn't want to make dinner for themselves. Now, the main guy, the representative vice president of communications for Domino's, says it was a huge event, but they say, since then, they've had more than 10,000 stores. They say, we're not saying O.J. Simpson is what made us profitable today. They want to just say, we're not giving him credit, okay? They're saying, you know.
0: Well, they kind of are, but yeah.
2: They say it was just a little blip. It was just a weird thing. But, you know, we don't want him to have any credit.
0: So we need more Bronco chases on the highway being shown on TV.
2: For pizza places, yes.
0: Yes.
2: I mean, you got to get creative. But I mean, what are the odds that's going to happen again? Have something like, I mean, not that that's going to happen, but that everybody is going to be enthralled by it and watch it. Now there's no regular cable TV.
0: That's true.
2: So you'd have to watch it
0: on streaming.
2: And you'd have to be subscribed to it.
0: Yeah, which kind of loses the impact if it's already happened. Yeah.
2: That's true.
0: Good point.
2: Yeah.
0: Uh-oh, Domino's.
2: I think they're okay.
0: Okay.
2: I think they're all right.
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2: It's 8:30. Good morning. I'm Matt Hermes. Grey Bruce OPP have charged two people in relation to a drug trafficking investigation and taken about $250,000 of illegal narcotics off the streets. OPP say their investigation began back in May, and then on Monday, the OPP emergency response team and canine unit were called in to assist with a traffic stop on Highway 10 in Flesherton. Two people were arrested without incident. Grey Bruce OPP Constable Cody Lyons says the vehicle was searched and suspected fentanyl seized.
3: Following the arrest on July 7th, members of the Grey Bruce Community Street Crime Unit executed two search warrants at a residence on 6th Avenue West near 28th Street West in Owen Sound, as well as one search warrant at a building on Grey Road 12 in the municipality of Meaford.
2: The OPP say they seized more than $250,000 of narcotics in the searches. A 48-year-old Owen Sound man and a 34-year-old Meaford woman were charged with possession for the purpose of trafficking. A big section of wooded land in Port Elgin is on the path to being developed. The Ontario Land Tribunal has approved planning applications for 15 Market Street, west of Nodwell Park. The developer appealed the applications after the town did not approve them. Among the town's concerns were watercourse and stormwater management, tree protection, and affordable and attainable housing. But the Ontario Land Tribunal says the applications constitute good planning. Several changes have been made from the originals. The subdivision will include 12 single detached lots and 3 four-story apartment buildings. 10% of units will be affordable. Nearly half of the existing tree coverage will also be protected, as an open space block will be transferred to the town to connect to Nodwell Park. A major road reconstruction project in Markdale is moving ahead. Grey Highlands Council awarded a $5.8 million contract to Cox Construction yesterday for the reconstruction of Highway 10 in Markdale. It was the lowest of 4 bids received and came in about $1 million under the number budgeted by the municipality. Grey Highlands Mayor Paul McQueen says there's been minimal work done to Highway 10 in Markdale since the road was downloaded from the province in the 1990s.
4: I know it's going to cause a little bit of aggravation maybe for the traffic, especially at summer, but I think it's a project that's way overdue. And I think we've been trying to get funding for this for quite a long time, and the funding came in this year.
2: There's no firm start date for the project, but councillors were told the completion target is December 1st. Vandalism at Bluewater Park in Wyarton is costing the town of South Bruce Peninsula over $17,000 to fix. Councillors were told during their meeting this week vandalism has damaged a number of playground components. The town's now considering installing security cameras. Kieran Brennan is South Bruce Peninsula's director of parks.
5: Typically, the camera costs about $5,000 each, but we have seen a big increase in vandalism this year, so it is something that we are now looking at.
2: And in national news, NDP leader Avi Lewis won't run in any upcoming federal by-elections. The party says Lewis is focused on rebuilding after members gave him a mandate to revive the NDP and prepare for the next election. Lewis has led the party since March, but still doesn't have a seat in Parliament. That's a look at the news. Now on to sports.
6: Good morning. I'm Fadi Didi with the Morning Sports presented by RE/MAX. The World Cup quarterfinals begin today at 4 with France facing Morocco. French striker Kylian Mbappe has had 7 goals this tournament, but Morocco is looking to become the first African team to ever win the World Cup. Morocco is unbeaten in their last 34 matches across all competitions. The Toronto Blue Jays are back to winning form. Dylan Cease had a no-hitter until the 9th inning. The Jays would beat San Francisco 10-0. Kazuma Okamoto set the tone with a big grand slam in the first. The Jays are off today. They begin a weekend road set in San Diego tomorrow. WNBA, Minnesota moved into first place with a win over Connecticut. Golden State dropped the Toronto Tempo. Los Angeles beat Indiana. And the Ottawa Redblacks are looking for their first win of the CFL season tonight when they visit the Edmonton Elks. Ottawa's 0-4. And now your local scores.
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2: Mostly cloudy with a few showers today, possibly a thunderstorm. A high of 25, feeling like 33. Tonight cloudy, slight chance of some showers in the evening. A low of 17, and cloudy early on tomorrow, then clearing in the afternoon. A high of 27. Right now it is 21 in Owen Sounds River District. I'm Matt Hermes for all of your latest local stories on demand. 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
1: Let's face it, everything costs $1 million these days. We're all trying to save money.
0: Yep.
1: And some of us are more frugal than others. But some things you might be doing to save some money might not be worth it.
0: Oh.
1: So we're going to talk about those ones and what you should do instead. Now, gas prices are crazy. Sometimes they're good, they're sometimes bad. Some people will be like, oh, well, it's, you know, 3 points cheaper over, you know, four towns away.
0: In Meaford.
1: Yeah.
0: And in Owen Sound, it's $7.
1: Yeah.
0: Which is not far from the truth.
1: Okay. Yeah. But anyway, so you might think, well, I'll travel there and whatever. And if it's a little bit out of your way, it's not the end of the day, end of the world. There we go. And it could make sense. But there's a point where the gas that you use to get there outweighs any savings that you're getting.
0: Yeah, I can't be bothered.
1: I know, you're very against traveling around for gas.
0: Somebody I know will look for like a penny or so difference.
1: Yeah.
0: And I can't be bothered.
1: Right. There's lots of other ways to get discounts on gas, by the way. The best thing is to get a membership. Or, and then use, some of them have like discounts,
0: cards.
1: Points cards, and those kinds of things. That's your best bet to save money on gas. Second of all is you want to save money at the grocery store. Grocery stores cost $1 billion. No offense, grocery stores, but you know who you are. So you will check out the flyers and go to like 6 different stores to get everything you need because they're all cheaper at different places. That's probably not worth the time and the gas that you are doing. They say if you have multiple stores you like, do a rotation where you visit one per shopping trip. Next week, you go to a different one.
0: Nope. I mean, let's be honest. Owen Sound isn't that big. Like the grocery stores are not that far away from each other. So
1: there's a west side and an east side.
0: Yeah,
1: and it's not that far, but it's far enough.
0: The west side is not, you know, an hour and a half train ride to
1: no,
0: get to.
1: No, it's not. But I still think you still are wasting gas going back and forth for a couple of pennies, which is usually what it comes down to. It's not a huge savings from one place. One place is like the ground beef is $5 and one. Oh, it's $4.49.
0: Oh, yeah. No, $4.49. So okay, 50 cents different?
1: $4.99.
0: Oh, yeah. No. 50 cents, maybe. 2 cents or whatever.
1: Look at, you're like, what? 50 cents?
0: By the way, where is it that point?
1: And also, how much is the gas that it took for you to get there?
0: Well, I drove to Hanover, so I got a great deal on the gas there.
1: You are hopeless. I give up.
0: Yeah.
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0: Kane Brown and Woman on Country 93. It's 8:50 with Sean and Julia. We've got a lovely soggy day today. A chance of a thunderstorm, a high of 25, feeling like 33. So you still get the heat and the humidity, but you also get a little bit of a shower
1: as well.
0: At
1: least you dry out. If you get wet, you dry out.
0: Yeah.
1: Yeah, so moist, that's good.
0: You dry out moistly.
1: Yeah. Okay. Wow.
0: Well, it's a fact. It's 21 right now. Sean and Julia are wrapping up the show now. Here is all that we learned.
1: So this morning we were talking about clothes that you wear through the day and then wearing them into the house. And does it bring in germs?
0: Right.
1: And I just want to point out, first of all, I sometimes believe that you should leave your outdoor clothes. Maybe
0: you
1: not
0: burn them the moment okay. You get home. Don't not even let them enter the home.
1: Not that extreme, but change into inside clothes.
0: Yeah,
1: I was vindicated because your
0: cleaning expert said, yeah. Well, you don't necessarily, you can sit on your couch with them, but they say you shouldn't wear them to bed. Yeah. And I said, poo poo.
1: Okay. Got an email from Daryl.
0: Okay.
1: Who said that you're both right.
0: Ah.
1: I said, Julia is a bit more correct, though. Daryl, what
0: yes.
1: do you know? You do what makes you feel comfortable. Daryl, nobody asked you. Okay, so keep your comments to yourself unless they can be comments that are suitable and good.
0: Okay, well, I'm glad that there's someone else who is disgusting like me, because you're making me feel like I was the grossest person alive for wearing the same clothes and bringing them into the house. So thank you, Daryl. Appreciate that. We also talked about the difference between two things. Like, we talked about the difference between crocheting and knitting. One of them has a hook, one of them doesn't. You know, those kinds of things. One of them we didn't mention was caskets and coffins. Do you know the difference?
1: Yes.
0: Okay.
1: Isn't a casket, one of them is square and one of them is rounded. One of them is
0: when they put people in and they curve them around. One of them's S-shaped.
1: I still
0: just
1: mean
0: for
1: like
0: fun.
1: A circle. That's a weird shaped coffin. It's a circle.
0: The other one, you got to cram yourself into a square shape.
1: I'm going to be buried in a hashtag. Cut
0: so
1: me up, make
0: neon.
1: Me fit.
0: Yeah. No. Close-ish.
1: Okay.
0: One of them is perfectly rectangular, not square. Because most people aren't square-shaped.
1: I meant rectangular.
0: You didn't say it.
1: Okay.
0: Rectangular. The other one.

0: coffin. The casket is rectangular. A coffin.
1: I'm thinking of a box.
0: Just a cardboard box. Just, surprise!
1: Just stuffed in there completely. Okay.
0: All right. That's a casket.
1: Okay.
0: A coffin is a six-sided box. It's wider at the top than at the bottom. It's not round.
1: Well, I meant round because it's...
0: Because it's
1: I was right.
0: It's a pool.
1: Yeah, I was right. Let's move on. I was right about the indoor clothes, and I'm right about this. And by the way, Daryl, I don't want to hear your thoughts on this one either. We've got our final thought next.
0: Hey, it's Sean and Julia. Our summer lunch tour is back.
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Mostly cloudy with a few showers today, possibly a thunderstorm. A high of 25, feeling like 33. Tonight, cloudy, slight chance of some showers in the evening. A low of 17, and cloudy early on tomorrow, then clearing in the afternoon. A high of 27.

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mostly cloudy with a few showers today, possibly a thunderstorm. A high of 25, feeling like 33. Tonight, cloudy, slight chance of some showers in the evening. A low of 17, and cloudy early on tomorrow, then clearing in the afternoon. A high of 27.

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Mostly cloudy with a few showers today, possibly a thunderstorm. A high of 25, feeling like 33. Tonight, cloudy, slight chance of some showers in the evening. A low of 17, and cloudy early on tomorrow, then clearing in the afternoon. A high of 27.

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1: Mostly cloudy with a few showers today, possibly a thunderstorm. A high of 25, feeling like 33. Tonight cloudy, slight chance of some showers in the evening. A low of 17 and cloudy early on tomorrow, then clearing in the afternoon. A high of 27.

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0: 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Ella Langley and Morgan Wallen, I Can't Love You Anymore. Hello, it's Rick Minger. Welcome aboard for Thursday, closing in on what's going to be a beautiful weekend with a little bit of rain today, it looks like. You know what? We needed it, for sure, I'd say. And things are growing really nice. You know the old saying about the corn on the cob should be knee-high by the 1st of July? Well, it certainly has been, and continuing to grow. I love this time of year, too, of course, for the fresh berries. And I noticed yesterday one of the things that's really blooming right now and just pops out are tiger lilies, that beautiful orange flower. And so many people have them planted, I guess, as perennials probably, right? And when they bloom, oh, man, it is something wondrous. Appreciating summer in Gray and Bruce, and playing music ahead from Florida Georgia Line. Classic Tim McGraw and more, too, before we get to a few classics in about an hour's time with our Throwback Thursday.
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0: Country 93 with Sean and Julia in the morning, and Post Malone and Luke Combs. And Tim Hicks was in there, too, and he'll be on stage with Chris Young and former Fresh Pick artists Bradley Hale and Jeff Caddo to kick off the Sauble Beach Party, the Labor Day long weekend, September 4th, 5th, and 6th at Sauble Speedway. 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

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We were talking earlier about all the beautiful things that are growing at this time of year, including tiger lilies, and lavender is another very special plant that people just absolutely love. And they're having a lavender festival in Wyerton at the Blue

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6: Mostly cloudy with a few showers today, possibly a thunderstorm. A high of 25, feeling like 33. Tonight cloudy, slight chance of some showers in the evening. A low of 17 and cloudy early on tomorrow, then clearing in the afternoon. A high of 27.

0: 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And playing yesterday's best country as well, if you want to call it that. 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
7: 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Ran out of gas. 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
2: It's 12 o'clock. Good afternoon. I'm Claire McCormack. A big section of wooded land in Port Elgin is on the path to being developed. The Ontario Land Tribunal has approved planning applications for 15 Market Street. That's west of Nodwell Park. The developer appealed the applications to the tribunal after the town did not approve of them. The town's concerns included a water course and stormwater management, tree protection, connection between woodlands, affordable housing, and traffic impacts. The land tribunal says the applications constitute good planning. The town says several changes and conditions have been made now. The subdivision will include 12 single detached lots and 3 four-story apartment buildings, 10% of units to be affordable. An open space block will be transferred to the town to connect Nodwell Park, and about 46% of the existing tree coverage will be protected. Additional tree protection areas are also included in an environmental protection zone. The town says no development will advance until requirements are met. Summer is in full swing, and Owen Sound has some family-friendly outdoor entertainment planned starting tomorrow. The first of 4 outdoor movie nights is set to be held, with a screening of Goat scheduled Friday evening at the Kelso Beach at Nawash Park Amphitheater. It's a free-to-attend event. The site will open at 7. The movie will begin at dusk. Vandalism at Blue Water Park in Wyarton is costing the town of South Bruce Peninsula over $17,000 to fix. Staff say the slide appears to have been struck with significant force, resulting in a sharp edge. Staff have filed down the sharpened area to reduce the risk of injury. 2 climbing nets have also been damaged. Council discussed options like more security cameras at roughly $5,000 apiece, urging OPP to spend more time in the park and potential revenue streams like donations to pay for park repairs. Town Director of Parks and Rec, Kieran Brennan, says they've reached out to the OPP about it. The town is doing what it can in the meantime.
3: In the campground, we do have security on Friday, Saturday, and Sunday evenings as well. And then I've extended our parks staff schedule. They now work until 11 p.m. just so we can try to keep better eyes on the park as well.
2: Prime Minister Mark Carney is in Saudi Arabia, scheduled to meet with Crown Prince Mohammed bin Salman today. It's the first visit by a Canadian PM in 25 years. Canada is looking to diversify its relationships around the world, but Canada also has concerns over human rights violations in Saudi Arabia, and Foreign Affairs Minister Anita Anand says she raised those concerns with the Saudi Foreign Minister. Anand claims engagement doesn't mean endorsement. 80s pop star Bonnie Tyler has died. Best known for the song Total Eclipse of the Heart, Tyler had become ill in May with an intestinal issue and placed in an induced coma. She was reportedly improving, but died suddenly this week. She was 75 years old. Time now for a check on sports. Here's Matt Hermes.
4: Thank you and good afternoon. The World Cup quarterfinals kick off this afternoon. France is taking on Morocco. It's underway at 4. In Major Series Lacrosse, the Owen Sound North Stars head on the road tonight to face Peterborough Lakers. It's an off day for the Blue Jays after they secured a series win in San Francisco. Tomorrow, the Jays will open a 3-game set in San Diego, their final series before the MLB All-Star break. The women's semifinals are going on today at Wimbledon, and there's 3 games in the WNBA tonight. You can find the schedule and more sports posted on the RE/MAX Grey Bruce Realty Sports page. 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
2: A chance of showers and a risk of a thunderstorm this afternoon. A high of 25, feeling like 33 with the humidity. Still a chance of showers this evening, a low of 17. Cloudy tomorrow, a high of 27, feeling like 32. Right now it's 20 degrees in Tobermory, 22 feeling like 29 in Walkerton, and it's 20 feeling like 28 in Owen Sound. I'm Claire McCormack for all of your latest local stories on demand, Grey Bruce News, wherever you get your podcasts.
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6: Featuring one of the greatest voices of country music in the 80s, which unfortunately has been silenced because of a stroke he suffered a number of years ago. We'll take it back to 1987 and his incredible Always and Forever album. Here's Randy Travis from Country 93. You're my

0: Country 93 with today's best country. And our throwback Thursday with one of the most incredible voices of the 80s, who unfortunately was not with us all that long. Keith Whitley with I'm Over You. That was a posthumous single release after his death in 1989. During his relatively short career in Nashville, Keith released only two albums but charted 12 singles and then seven more after his death. But starting off in music, Keith actually was a bluegrass artist. Began his career in 1970 performing in the legendary Ralph Stanley's band, as a matter of fact, before moving to Nashville in 1983 and beginning his recording career there. Dixie Chicks were in there too in our Throwback Thursday. And I'm Rick Ringer with your forecast and Megan Maroney coming right up.
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8: A chance of showers and a risk of a thunderstorm this afternoon, a high around 25, feeling like 33 with the humidity. A chance of showers this evening, a low of 17. Cloudy Friday, a high of 27, feeling like 32 with the humidity.

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0: Marty's Truck Bed from Country 93. With today's best country and more to come next hour from Megan Patrick with her latest. And we go back in time with Kenny Chesney as well. And what's the ideal length for a movie? It depends on how old you are, apparently. We'll talk more about that coming up after one.
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12: A chance of showers and a risk of a thunderstorm this afternoon, a high around 25, feeling like 33 with the humidity. A chance of showers this evening, a low of 17. Cloudy Friday, a high of 27, feeling like 32 with the humidity.

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0: Country 93 with Sean and Julia in the morning and Thomas Rhett there. And the latest from Megan Patrick coming up in just a little bit. All right, we want to help you take a trip abroad to see one of your favorite country artists. 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

0: Country 93 with today's best country and Luke Combs. Shaboozy and Jelly Roll and your forecast in just a moment or two. A better day tomorrow in terms of the return of some sunshine just in time for what looks like a lovely weekend. All right. So 2,000 people were asked, what's the perfect length for a movie? Seems like they get longer and longer these days, doesn't it? Anyway, the answers depended on how old you were. Basically, 88 minutes was the ideal length for a movie. Preferences fell in place by generation, though. Boomers said, yeah, 93 minutes long is okay. And the younger you went, the shorter the movie needed to be. I guess shorter attention spans from, you know, social media and whatever. Gen Xers said 89 minutes was okay. Millennials said 86. And Gen Z, only 82 minutes. Sounds about right. Any movie, by the way, over 90-some minutes long should have a warning attached to it stating that you should probably have a bathroom break before the movie starts, because once that overpriced pop kicks in, look out. And by the way, I think they should also do a survey about how many commercials can be shown ahead of the movie. I'm not talking about the movie trailers, but the actual ads for stuff. Seems like there's more and more every time I go to the show. And I remember a day when there were none.
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6: A chance of showers and a risk of a thunderstorm this afternoon, a high around 25, feeling like 33 with the humidity. A chance of showers this evening, a low of 17. Cloudy Friday, a high of 27, feeling like 32 with the humidity.

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0: Country 93 with today's best country, and I go back. A classic bit of Kenny Chesney from the Sunday Morning Rewind file. There's another one coming up next hour with Jody Messina, along with the latest from Lainey Wilson and John Mayer together. And it's tough times for the airlines and for air travelers, it seems like, because of increasing fuel costs at et cetera, et cetera. So we've found some new fees that the airlines are considering adding on coming up after 2 o'clock.
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12: A chance of showers and a risk of a thunderstorm this afternoon. A high around 25, feeling like 33 with the humidity. A chance of showers this evening, a low of 17. Cloudy Friday, a high of 27, feeling like 32 with the humidity.

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0: Rich and Luke Bryan together from Country 93 with today's best country, and with more just like that, all the latest and hottest hits coming up again this weekend on the Country 93 Top 30 Countdown. 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
2: Lock the keys in the car. I'm gonna be late. Call 372-1118. Ran out of gas. Oh, that's just great.

0: home of Sean and Julia in the morning, Country 93 with Morgan Wallen. And with Rick and the forecast for a return to some sunshine at some point tomorrow and then a lot of it on the weekend. All right. So it's tough times for the airlines. Air Canada announcing recently the, what would you call it, the discontinuation or the suspension of some routes into the States and whatnot. They're altering their schedules quite a bit these days because of fuel costs and whatnot. So we've heard that there are some new fees that the airlines are considering implementing to try and balance the budget, if you will. New fees the airlines are considering include pop still being free, but a $5 cup rental charge. Hey, they got to make the money somehow, right? Other new fees the airlines are considering, the combination to the lock on the restroom door. They've kind of got you where they want you right there, don't they? And final new fee the airlines are considering. This one I think I'm in favor of. An armrest user fee. You know how you're always either very worried about touching the stranger next to you on the armrest or either they're hogging it or you're hogging it. An armrest user fee would take care of all of that, wouldn't it?
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4: A chance of showers and a risk of a thunderstorm this afternoon, a high around 25, feeling like 33 with the humidity. A chance of showers this evening, a low of 17. Cloudy Friday, a high of 27, feeling like 32 with the humidity.

0: George Kenyon from Country 93 with Lainey Wilson and John Mayer's new one coming up in just a little bit before Dusty Hill. And Saturday, the Owen Sound River District's hottest street sale happens. It's on from 8 a.m. to 3 p.m., primarily on 2nd Avenue East from 7th Street to 11th Street. And that'll all be closed off except for most of the intersections along there. Happening downtown Owen Sound this Saturday. Tons of great shopping, of course, and entertainment on the Summer Folk Stage, a family's fun zone, and so much more. Get updates on the River District Facebook page, which is at River District OS, and we've got the link on the events page of our website, country93.ca.
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0: home of Sean and Julia in the morning. Country 93 with Brett Kissel. And that'll about do it for me, Rick Binger. Don't forget tomorrow morning, your two final chances on the Country 93 Morning Show to win tickets for the Sauble Beach Party coming up the Labor Day long weekend with Chris Young, Tim Hicks, and more on September 4th. And also your final chance tomorrow morning. And that'll be at, by the way, the Beach Party giveaway will be at 8:10. And then at 7:10, it's your last chance to win tickets for the Mount Forest Fireworks Festival, too. And up next, it's Dusty Hill for the rest of your Thursday afternoon. You have a good one with him. And take care, stay safe, and be kind.
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6: A chance of showers and a risk of a thunderstorm this afternoon, a high around 25, feeling like 33 with the humidity. A chance of showers this evening, a low of 17. Cloudy Friday, a high of 27, feeling like 32 with the humidity.

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0: Today's Best Country, Country 93. That's Kenny Chesney. I'm Dusty Hill. Hope you're having a great day. Little rain, but it's going to clear up just in time for the weekend. Actually, tomorrow is going to be pretty good, too. So details on that a little bit later on. Also coming up, lots of great music. We'll find out what happened this date in history, 9th of July. Later in the show, entertainment news, the top five things I bet you didn't know. Oh, actually, we have the top five most sought after items at garage sales, because there's going to be a bunch of them this weekend. So that's coming up later on. We've got Morgan Griffiths, a song about bourbon, coming up next.
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0: Morgan Wallen on today's Best Country. Country 93 forecast that is on the way. As I mentioned, it's going to be a nice weekend. Yeah, get out there and enjoy it. And more continuous country coming up. Today's the 9th of July. Let's find out what happened this date in history. 2023, Barbie, the movie, debuted. Margot Robbie and Ryan Gosling starring. Canadian boy Ryan Gosling as Ken. Great casting. 1956, Bandstand, hosted by Dick Clark, debuts on a Philadelphia TV station. It would later become American Bandstand and go national on ABC TV. It was on the air for years. And in 1982, an unemployed decorator named Michael Fagan pulled off one of the 20th century's biggest royal security breaches. He scaled a 14-foot fence, climbed up a drain pipe, ended up on the roof of Buckingham Palace, eventually making his way to Queen Elizabeth's private bedroom. He spent about 10 minutes uninterrupted chatting with the Queen before security arrived and removed him. Oh, yes. Would you like some tea and crumpets?
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4: A chance of showers and a risk of a thunderstorm this afternoon. A high around 25, feeling like 33 with the humidity. A chance of showers this evening, a low of 17. Cloudy Friday, a high of 27, feeling like 32 with the humidity.

0: Down by the river, Bobby Wills on today's Best Country, Country 93. You're with Dusty, and coming up this weekend, the Saugeen Shores Tour of Gardens. Gather your friends, jump in the car, and see some beautiful gardens in and around Saugeen Shores. 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That's the Saugeen Shores Tour of Gardens. 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
0: The Chatsworth Ag Society has a fish fry coming up July 22nd. Joanne Anderson is on the line to tell us about it.
2: This is our annual one on July 22nd. It's at the Williamsburg Community Center. 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We have local fish, potatoes, corn, salads, and a large assortment of homemade desserts.
0: 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So how much are the tickets?
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8: A chance of showers and a risk of a thunderstorm this afternoon, a high around 25, feeling like 33 with the humidity. A chance of showers this evening, a low of 17. Cloudy Friday, a high of 27, feeling like 32 with the humidity.

0: Watch out for the Spurs. Toby Keith on today's Best Country. Country 93 rolling along. News coming up. Lots of great music still to come. Next hour, celebrity birthdays and the top five things I bet you did not know. Did you know that this weekend at the Owen Sound Public Works facility, they will be accepting hazardous waste? Yes, they will. And in Kincardine, at 140 Valentine Avenue, they're also accepting waste. Now, in Kincardine, it's 8 a.m. until 1. In Owen Sound, it's 9 a.m. until 2. They'll accept paints, aerosols, batteries, cleaners, things like that, but strictly prohibited commercial waste, infectious items, and explosives. Please. No explosives.
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3: It's 4 o'clock. Good afternoon. I'm Claire McCormack. A GoFundMe has been started for the cyclist who was seriously injured in a collision in Georgian Bluffs earlier this week. On Monday morning, 62-year-old Heidi Smith Tones was biking along Gray Road 1 near the Wyarton International Airport when she was involved in a serious collision and suffered life-threatening injuries. She was airlifted to Toronto. The GoFundMe page was started by her friend Christina Rezzi. She says Heidi remains in critical condition and is receiving intensive medical care.
4: I did speak with her husband, Timothy. He's very, very appreciative of the community, has been reaching out, asking what everybody can do to help, and he's so appreciative of that.
3: The fundraising goal is $15,000 to support her family. The aim is to help with expenses like lost income, parking, food, their children's travel, and daily living away from home. Grey Bruce Public Health is sharing ways you can prevent skin irritation or swimmer's itch while enjoying local beaches. It presents as an allergic reaction and rash, and it's caused by microscopic parasites in the water that are released by infected snails. Senior Health Manager Andrew Barton says those parasites can then burrow into the skin, but they soon die.
5: When they get into a person, they can't survive that, so they die off. But in the process, particularly for people that are somewhat allergic to it, they can cause quite a nasty rash, and that can be quite itchy.
3: To avoid swimmers' itch, avoid swimming through marshy, shallow areas where snails are commonly found, and towel dry, using a clean towel to rub skin dry vigorously, he says that will help kill most of the parasites. Barton says don't scratch your rash. It could lead to a secondary bacterial infection. Summer is in full swing, and Owen Sound has some family-friendly outdoor entertainment planned starting tomorrow. The first of 4 outdoor movie nights is set to be held with the screening of Goat, scheduled for Friday evening at the Kelso Beach at Nawash Park Amphitheater. It's a free-to-attend event. The site will open at 7, and the movie is set to begin at dusk. A quick weather-related note, the Saugeen First Nation Thursday Night Market and Rural Reptiles Show is moving indoors tonight at 6 Cameron Drive, and Southampton Cruisers Cruise Night is cancelled due to the weather. Prime Minister Mark Carney is in Saudi Arabia, the first visit by a Canadian PM in over 25 years. Canada is looking to diversify its relationships around the world. But Canada also has concerns over human rights violations in Saudi Arabia, and Foreign Affairs Minister Anita Anand says she raised those concerns with the Saudi Foreign Minister. Anand claims engagement doesn't mean endorsement, and Carney says lecturing countries from afar is an ineffective strategy. 80s pop star Bonnie Tyler has died. Best known for the song Total Eclipse of the Heart, Tyler had become ill in May with an intestinal issue and placed in an induced coma. She was reportedly improving, but died suddenly this week. She was 75. In sports, the World Cup quarterfinals kick off this afternoon. France is playing Morocco. In Major Series Lacrosse, the Owen Sound North Stars are on the road tonight to face the Peterborough Lakers. It's an off day for the Blue Jays ahead of a 3-game set in San Diego, their final series before the MLB All-Star break. And there are 3 games in the WNBA tonight. You can find the schedule and more posted on our REMAX Grey Bruce Realty Sports page at bayshorebroadcasting.ca. Stay tuned. The weather forecast is coming up next.
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3: A chance of showers and a risk of a thunderstorm ending tonight. Fog patches, a low around 19 degrees. Mainly cloudy Friday, a 30% chance of showers in the afternoon, a high of 25, feeling like 32 with the humidity. Sunny and 27 on Saturday. Right now, it's 19 degrees in Tobermory, 22 feeling like 29 in Walkerton, and it's 22 degrees in Owen Sound. I'm Claire McCormack for all of your latest local stories on demand. 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

0: Morgan Griffiths on today's Best Country, Country 93. Gas prices up again. We've got your gas price report coming up shortly here. A reminder that tomorrow night, and the weather's going to clear. It's going to be nice for tomorrow. Tomorrow night is first of some summer outdoor movie nights in Owen Sound. It'll be Goat, the animated feature. The kids will love it. Kelso Beach at Nawash Park Amphitheater. And again, that's about dusk. That's tomorrow. And then on Saturday, hottest street sale in the River District, downtown Owen Sound. Lots of great deals, lots of great food, lots of great music. The Summer Folk Stage will be there with entertainers all afternoon, all morning, all day, from 8 a.m. until 3. Don't forget to look for our Bayshore Broadcasting display as well. Swing by and say hello. That's 8 till 3, downtown Owen Sound. If you go to owensoundriverdistrict.ca, you can find out more.
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0: Haley Zimmerman, Chevy Silverado. On today's Best Country, Country 93 forecast. That is coming up in just a little bit. Let's find out who's having a birthday. 9th of July, Fred Savage played Kevin Arnold on The Wonder Years on television. Of course, he was a kid back then. Today's 50. 50. People grow up, don't they? At least most do. Jeff Merrick, sportscaster, worked for Hockey Night in Canada, also Sportsnet, currently doing some podcasts. He's 57 today. Courtney Love, singer and actress, and also the widow of Kurt Cobain of Nirvana. Courtney Love is 62. Kelly McGillis, who was in the original Top Gun with Tom Cruise, also The Accused and Witness, some great movies, 69. Tom Hanks, Forrest Gump, of course, Toy Story 5 just out, Apollo 13, Saving Private Ryan, so many great movies, 70 today. Actor Jimmy Smits, L.A. Law on television, also NYPD Blue and Star Wars prequel movies, he's 71. Businessman Kevin O'Leary, Shark Tank, 72 today. John Tesh, former Entertainment Tonight anchor and pianist, is 74. And Chris Cooper, now you might not know Chris Cooper's name, but you know his face. He's been in a lot of great stuff. The miniseries Lonesome Dove, A Time to Kill, October Sky, American Beauty, a couple of different Bourne movies. Chris Cooper is 75 today.
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4: A chance of showers and a risk of a thunderstorm this afternoon, a high around 25, feeling like 33 with the humidity. A chance of showers this evening, a low of 17. Cloudy Friday, a high of 27, feeling like 32 with the humidity.

0: 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Forecast on the way. Nice weekend coming up. Thank goodness. I'm going camping with the grandkids this weekend. Wish me luck. Hopefully I'll be back in one piece on Monday. You never know. Let's take a look at the top five things I bet you didn't know. 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Number five, books and media, paperbacks and vinyl records, always favorites. 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
2: A chance of showers and a risk of a thunderstorm this afternoon, a high around 25, feeling like 33 with the humidity. A chance of showers this evening, a low of 17. Cloudy Friday, a high of 27, feeling like 32 with the humidity.

0: Love It On You, Luke Combs, on today's Best Country, Country 93. And I happen to know he's got a couple of songs in the Top 30 Countdown this weekend. I'm in for Rod West this weekend. Make sure you check it out Saturday, beginning at 3, and Sunday at 6. We have all kinds of great music, of course. We also have the Artist of the Week Spotlight. We go back in time and play the number one song from a year ago, the Pick Hit of the Week. We have a classic cut for you, too. That's all on the Top 30 Countdown, brought to you by your accessory crew at Trucker's Toy. 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
3: It's 5 o'clock. Good afternoon. I'm Claire McCormack. A GoFundMe has been started for the cyclist who was seriously injured in a collision in Georgian Bluffs earlier this week. On Monday morning, 62-year-old Heidi Smith Tones was biking along Gray Road 1 near the Wyarton International Airport when she was involved in a serious collision and suffered life-threatening injuries. She was airlifted to Toronto. The GoFundMe page was started by her friend Christina Rezzi. She says Heidi remains in critical condition and is receiving intensive medical care.
4: I did speak with her husband, Timothy. He's very, very appreciative of the community, has been reaching out, asking what everybody can do to help, and he's so appreciative of that.
3: The fundraising goal is $15,000 to support her family. The aim is to help with expenses like lost income, parking, food, their children's travel, and daily living away from home. Grey Bruce Public Health is sharing ways you can prevent skin irritation or swimmer's itch while enjoying local beaches. It presents as an allergic reaction and rash, and it's caused by microscopic parasites in the water that are released by infected snails. Senior Health Manager Andrew Barton says those parasites can then burrow into the skin, but they soon die.
5: When they get into a person, they can't survive that, so they die off. But in the process, particularly for people that are somewhat allergic to it, they can cause quite a nasty rash, and that can be quite itchy.
3: To avoid swimmers' itch, avoid swimming through marshy, shallow areas where snails are commonly found, and towel dry, using a clean towel to rub skin dry vigorously, he says that will help kill most of the parasites. Barton says don't scratch your rash. It could lead to a secondary bacterial infection. Summer is in full swing, and Owen Sound has some family-friendly outdoor entertainment planned starting tomorrow. The first of four outdoor movie nights is set to be held with the screening of Goat, scheduled for Friday evening at the Kelso Beach at Nawash Park Amphitheater. It's a free-to-attend event. The site will open at 7, and the movie is set to begin at dusk. Prime Minister Mark Carney is in Saudi Arabia, the first visit by a Canadian PM in over 25 years. Canada is looking to diversify its relationships around the world. But Canada also has concerns over human rights violations in Saudi Arabia, and Foreign Affairs Minister Anita Anand says she raised those concerns with the Saudi Foreign Minister. Anand claims engagement doesn't mean endorsement, and Carney says lecturing countries from afar is an ineffective strategy. 80s pop star Bonnie Tyler has died. Best known for the song Total Eclipse of the Heart, Tyler had become ill in May with an intestinal issue and placed in an induced coma. She was reportedly improving, but died suddenly this week. She was 75. In sports, the World Cup quarterfinals kick off this afternoon. France is playing Morocco. In Major Series Lacrosse, the Owen Sound North Stars are on the road tonight to face the Peterborough Lakers. It's an off day for the Blue Jays ahead of a three-game set in San Diego, their final series before the MLB All-Star break. And there are three games in the WNBA tonight. You can find the schedule and more posted on our Remax Grey Bruce Realty Sports page at bayshorebroadcasting.ca. Stay tuned. The weather forecast is coming up next.
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3: A chance of showers and a risk of a thunderstorm ending tonight. Fog patches, a low around 19 degrees. Mainly cloudy Friday, a 30% chance of showers in the afternoon, a high of 25, feeling like 32 with the humidity. sunny and 27 on Saturday. Right now, it's 19 degrees in Tobermory, 22 feeling like 29 in Walkerton, and it's 22 degrees in Owen Sound. I'm Claire McCormack for all of your latest local stories on demand. 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

0: Yeah, Reklaws on Country 93. Hi, you're with Dusty. Drive carefully. It's busy out there. A lot of people on holidays. We got your forecast in a little bit. Also, entertainment news coming up. We have stories about Dolly Parton. We have the lineup for the halftime show for the World Cup Championship game coming up later on this month. It's quite the lineup. And former Major League Baseball star Alex Rodriguez is in the news, too. All that and more coming up. But right now, we got gas.
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0: Neil Arts on Country 93. You're with Dusty, rolling right along. It's time for the Fast Five Entertainment News. Number five, a Dolly Parton musical based on her iconic life and music will hit Broadway January 19th, which happens to be her 81st birthday. Number four, HBO Max garnered 122 Emmy nominations, surpassing Netflix 111. Disney also got 111 nominations across its platforms, and Apple got 87. The Emmys will be given out September the 14th. Number three, a pretty stacked lineup for the halftime show of the World Cup Championship game. That's coming up Sunday, July 19th. Justin Bieber has now joined the show. Madonna, Shakira, and BTS will be headlining, plus Burna Boy from Afrobeats, also a local choir from New York City, and also performing Coldplay. Number two, former Major League Baseball star Alex Rodriguez broke up with his girlfriend earlier this year. He's now dating a private fitness coach named Megan Hayden, a former Division I athlete and University of Miami graduate, in case you care. And finally, a new trend among divorcees. Women are taking their wedding bands and having jewelers recraft them, turning them into divorce rings, which, of course, they wear on their middle finger. That paints a picture, doesn't it?
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5: A chance of showers and a risk of a thunderstorm this afternoon. A high around 25, feeling like 33 with the humidity. A chance of showers this evening, a low of 17. Cloudy Friday, a high of 27, feeling like 32 with the humidity.

0: tight, honey. Lainey Wilson on Country 93. Forecast coming up shortly. Fish. 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
5: A chance of showers and a risk of a thunderstorm this afternoon. A high around 25, feeling like 33 with the humidity. A chance of showers this evening, a low of 17. Cloudy Friday, a high of 27, feeling like 32 with the humidity.

0: Yes, Ella Langley, Houston, Texas, on today's Best Country. Country 93, well, I must go. News is coming up. Casey Clark in after 6 o'clock. I'm actually going to be off tomorrow, taking a bit of a long weekend. We're going camping with the grandkids. Wish me luck.
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3: It's 6 o'clock. Good evening. I'm Claire McCormack. A GoFundMe has been started for the cyclist who was seriously injured in a collision in Georgian Bluffs earlier this week. On Monday morning, 62-year-old Heidi Smith Tones was biking along Gray Road 1 near the Wyarton International Airport when she was involved in a serious collision and suffered life-threatening injuries. She was airlifted to Toronto. The GoFundMe page was started by her friend Christina Rezzi. She says Heidi remains in critical condition and is receiving intensive medical care.
4: I did speak with her husband, Timothy. He's very, very appreciative of the community, has been reaching out, asking what everybody can do to help, and he's so appreciative of that.
3: The fundraising goal is $15,000 to support her family. The aim is to help with expenses like lost income, parking, food, their children's travel, and daily living away from home. Grey Bruce Public Health is sharing ways you can prevent skin irritation or swimmer's itch while enjoying local beaches. It presents as an allergic reaction and rash, and it's caused by microscopic parasites in the water that are released by infected snails. Senior Health Manager Andrew Barton says those parasites can then burrow into the skin, but they soon die.
5: When they get into a person, they can't survive that, so they die off. But in the process, particularly for people that are somewhat allergic to it, they can cause quite a nasty rash, and that can be quite itchy.
3: To avoid swimmers' itch, avoid swimming through marshy, shallow areas where snails are commonly found, and towel dry using a clean towel to rub skin dry vigorously. He says that will help kill most of the parasites. Barton says don't scratch your rash. It could lead to a secondary bacterial infection. Summer is in full swing, and Owen Sound has some family-friendly outdoor entertainment planned starting tomorrow. The first of four outdoor movie nights is set to be held with the screening of Goat, scheduled for Friday evening at the Kelso Beach at Nawash Park Amphitheater. It's a free-to-attend event. The site will open at 7, and the movie is set to begin at dusk. Prime Minister Mark Carney is in Saudi Arabia, the first visit by a Canadian PM in over 25 years. Canada is looking to diversify its relationships around the world. But Canada also has concerns over human rights violations in Saudi Arabia, and Foreign Affairs Minister Anita Anand says she raised those concerns with the Saudi Foreign Minister. Anand claims engagement doesn't mean endorsement, and Carney says lecturing countries from afar is an ineffective strategy. 80s pop star Bonnie Tyler has died. Best known for the song Total Eclipse of the Heart, Tyler had become ill in May with an intestinal issue and placed in an induced coma. She was reportedly improving, but died suddenly this week. She was 75. In sports, the World Cup quarterfinals kick off this afternoon. France is playing Morocco. In Major Series Lacrosse, the Owen Sound North Stars are on the road tonight to face the Peterborough Lakers. It's an off day for the Blue Jays ahead of a three-game set in San Diego, their final series before the MLB All-Star break. And there are three games in the WNBA tonight. You can find the schedule and more posted on our RE/MAX Grey Bruce Realty sports page at bayshorebroadcasting.ca. Stay tuned. The weather forecast is coming up next.
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3: A chance of showers and a risk of a thunderstorm ending tonight. Fog patches, a low around 19 degrees. Mainly cloudy Friday, a 30% chance of showers in the afternoon, a high of 25, feeling like 32 with the humidity. sunny and 27 on Saturday. Right now, it's 19 degrees in Tobermory, 22 feeling like 29 in Walkerton, and it's 22 degrees in Owen Sound. I'm Claire McCormack for all of your latest local stories on demand. 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
1: 1-800-990-2448 is how you slide in a text or a call. The good stuff, a great feeling story. The David Foster Foundation, after 40 years, continues to give back.
5: Oh, who doesn't love David Foster, too?
1: 40 years, that's nutty, man. Oh, well, I'll get to that story. And Netflix announced that they're going to do a reboot of Little House on the Prairie.
5: The angles are coming back.
1: So we're going to ask you, out of all the series that you love, which one should get a reboot coming up?
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1: Yeah, man, that's the good stuff.
0: This is where we celebrate amazing things superstars are doing. We call this the good stuff. This is going to be a free, huge concert. It's coming up in Victoria, Vancouver Island, inside the Inner Harbor. It's all celebrating four decades of helping Canadian families through some of the hardest moments of their lives. Music legend and native Victorianite.
2: Yeah, nice.
0: Yeah. David Foster.
2: Love David Foster.
0: Is marking the 40th anniversary of the David Foster Foundation with a star-studded show coming up August the 8th. The lineup includes CeeLo Green, Josh Groban, Catherine McPhee, his wife.
2: Of course, yes.
0: And others, all performing alongside David for the city where the foundation, where it began. Michael Ravenhill is the CEO of the David Foster Foundation, and he tells us more.
3: David wanted this to be very special for Victoria. He wanted this to be a free concert that people could enjoy incredible world-class talent.
0: Yeah. And while the concert is the major focus, the real purpose goes way deeper. For 40 years, the David Foster Foundation has helped families stay together while their children undergo life-saving organ transplants.
2: Wow.
0: Covering all the non-medical costs that can pile up when parents have to leave their lives.
2: Yeah, exactly.
0: To save their children.
1: Yeah, man, that's the good stuff.
0: Bravo, David Foster. David Foster Foundation, everybody that is associated with that, giving back for over 40 years.
2: Oh, love David Foster.
0: Listen, if you have some good stuff, let's celebrate it. You can contact us through our website.
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9: A chance of showers and a risk of a thunderstorm ending tonight. Fog patches, a low around 19 degrees. Mainly cloudy Friday, a 30% chance of showers in the afternoon. A high of 25, feeling like 32 with the humidity. Sunny and 27 on Saturday.

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1: And I don't know who would be the cast. Mm-hmm. Maybe something really fresh.
0: Yeah.
1: Some people we don't know.
0: It could be everybody's children or grandchildren.
1: Something like that. Yeah. 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
2: Three's Company.
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1: I was thinking the exact same thing. No joke. Yeah. No joke.
2: That
1: Jack
2: awesome.
1: Tripper?
2: Mm-hmm. Yeah.
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8: A chance of showers and a risk of a thunderstorm ending tonight. Fog patches, a low around 19 degrees. Mainly cloudy Friday, a 30% chance of showers in the afternoon, a high of 25, feeling like 32 with the humidity. Sunny and 27 on Saturday.

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4: So if you don't know an answer right away, you can say pass. 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
0: We're going to play with our friend Trish off the top. 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
4: oh, boy.
0: Cute or cringy coming up.
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1: Minute to win it.
0: We gotcha. Minute to win it. 10 questions, 60 seconds. Trish, we're going to play the passable version today. Very kind of us, you know what I'm saying? So that means if there is a question that you don't automatically have an answer for, use the word pass. If we have enough time, we'll go back to those past questions. But remember, the first answer you give us is the answer we got to take, okay?
2: Okay.
3: Yeah?
0: Yeah, we're good.
2: Right.
3: Okay, timer will start after I finish reading the first question. Let's do it. What is the name of Barbie's longtime boyfriend?
2: Ken.
3: What are Canada's two official languages?
2: French and English.
3: Prunes are dried versions of what fruit?
2: Oh, is it plum or apricot? I'm going to go plum.
3: What is the name of the bad guy in Peter Pan?
2: Captain Hook.
3: How many nickels are in $3?
2: Nickels and $3?
3: Yeah.
2: Oh, math. Come on. 5, 10, 7.
0: Pass.
2: Pass.
3: What is the state capital of Texas?
2: Oh, God. I am so dumb at geography.
3: You're good.
2: I'm going to pass it out.
3: What is a group of lions called?
2: I want to say herd, but I'm scared.
4: Oh, for Pete's sake.
0: Trish, just hang on 2 seconds, okay? Don't go anywhere.
2: Sure.
0: All right. Hang on. Over to Jen. You ready?
2: Yep.
0: Okay. You can pass if you don't have an answer for it. But again, the first answer you give us is the one we got to take, okay?
2: Okay.
3: Okay. Here we go. What is the name of Barbie's longtime boyfriend?
2: Ken.
3: What are Canada's two official languages?
2: French and English.
3: Prunes are dried versions of what fruit?
2: Plums.
3: What is the name of the bad guy in Peter Pan?
2: Captain Hook.
3: How many nickels are in $3?
2: 60.
3: What is the state capital of Texas?
2: Austin.
3: What is a group of lions called?
2: I don't know.
0: Pass. Pass.
3: What is the biggest?
2: Pass.
3: What is the biggest and strongest bone in the human body?
2: The spine.
0: Pass.
3: Pass. Including the goalie, how many players are on the field for one team in European football?
4: For Pete's sake.
0: Oh, my gosh. Okay. You know, you guys are just making our life just a little harder today, aren't you? let's see something here. If I can do this correctly, bring in Trish, you there?
2: I'm still here.
0: Okay. Both you guys, because it's Friday.
5: All I do is
0: look at that. Okay.
3: Amazing.
0: Isn't that great?
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10: A chance of showers and a risk of a thunderstorm ending tonight. Fog patches, a low around 19 degrees. Mainly cloudy Friday, a 30% chance of showers in the afternoon, a high of 25, feeling like 32 with the humidity. Sunny and 27 on Saturday.

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0: time.
1: Sean and Julia in the morning and today's best country throughout the day. Country 93. Katy Perry, Justin Trudeau. It is a love story for the ages. So says People.
2: Uh-huh.
1: Katy Perry was at the Tribeca Film Fest. She has a docu-concert that is part of what she's been doing lately. So she was at a Q&A, and they're talking about her love.
3: I am very in love. And actually, that show was after I met the love of my life, and so I felt very anchored by that, because I'm a little bit like a rainbow kite. I fly super high and, like, you know, touch the veil. Cosmos. And sometimes I need to be anchored, and so to have that anchor finally makes me feel really whole.
1: Is that cute or is it cringy? Now, Justin Trudeau was in the crowd at the time all of this was going
2: right.
1: down.
2: Yeah. I also like how it sounded like she was on like a 90s sitcom, just the all that. I think the fact that JT was there, that makes it cringy. Like, to put it in a more, a less like on
1: public?
2: Her level way,
1: like
2: if it was just me sitting there and my partner Tyler, first of all, he would never.
1: No, of course not. There's no way he'd say that.
2: But if he was like around, let's say 20 of our friends and was like, and it wasn't like our wedding where it was
1: you're a at
2: venue,
1: a restaurant.
2: Right.
1: Okay.
2: Just randomly, if he was just like, man, she's the love of my life. I can't even get through
1: you
2: it.
1: Can't.
2: It's so unrealistic.
1: He's not even here.
2: I know. But if he just like was gushing about me and saying all these like big universe things, I was there.
1: Yeah.
2: Really? I would want to crawl in.
1: Would you break up? Would you break up?
2: No, absolutely not.
1: But if he did that early on in the relationship, would you break up?
2: I don't think so.
1: No?
2: I don't think so. But I would be very, very uncomfortable. I think it's really cringy.
1: Would you be upset?
2: Upset? No.
1: No?
2: Just uncomfortable.
1: Embarrassed,
2: uncomfortable, and just like get the heebie-jeebies a little bit.
1: Wow. Okay. Jenny. Okay. Jenny, is this cute or is it cringy?
4: I think it's cringy, and I think it's probably until next week, and then she'll find somebody new, right?
2: Okay.
1: Now, you don't believe in this romance.
4: Is in Hollywood?
1: So Hollywood meets politics. You don't like that combo.
4: That's a little creepy.
5: Hey, it's Sean and Julia. Our summer lunch tour is back.
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0: A chance of showers and a risk of a thunderstorm ending tonight. Fog patches, a low around 19 degrees. Mainly cloudy Friday, a 30% chance of showers in the afternoon, a high of 25, feeling like 32 with the humidity. Sunny and 27 on Saturday.
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